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0: 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All systems are go. And we are on.
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5: 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And Linda in Florida, my drinking buddy.
7: 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And I can't sweep you off of your feet.

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1: Here's the Mix 103.9 weatherology forecast for Oneonta. Lows around 54 with fog and spots tonight under partly cloudy skies. Partly cloudy with fog early tomorrow. High of 80. Lows level off around 61. Tomorrow night, partly cloudy. Temperatures a bit above average Thursday and Friday with highs from the upper 70s to the low 80s. Storms possible both days. Looking at the long range, 78 Saturday, 82 Sunday, and 83 on Monday. Get weather alerts anytime with your Mix 103.9 app. I'm meteorologist Kara Foster. Currently, it's 64 degrees.
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1: If you could be a contestant on any TV show, what would it be? Hit me up in the DMs. So after seeing this news, I think I want to go on Dancing with the Stars. And it's not because I'm a great dancer. No, it's because they make $125,000 just for the rehearsal.
2: Excuse me?
1: Mm-hmm. Yeah.
2: Okay, that's money. Oh, you know, I need to go and I need to get viral, canceled, something so I can go to jail, be a swindler like that Anna Delvey. That's correct. You know, I applied to be on Survivor once.
1: You did?
2: Yeah, I sent in a video and everything, and then I didn't get chosen, but they called me and asked me if I wanted to be on Big Brother instead, but I said no, because at this point you had to live in like this studio for 3 months. I was like, I need money. Like, how am I going to just not live 3 months?
1: I can't believe you turned down Big Brother. Oh my. Okay.
2: This was 15 years ago, whatever, when it was like huge.
1: I don't even know you right now.
2: I know.

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1: Bruno's back, baby, and we want to send you, Bruno by the Bay, two tickets to Santa Clara, California. 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Like, come on. 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
1: What was the very first album that you ever bought? 1-888-900-5217. First purchase album. What you got?
2: The Millennium album, Backstreet Boys.
1: Ooh, that's really good.
2: I want it that way. Tell me why.
1: Oh, you sound just like him. So you're going to love this because I know that you love a good throwback.
2: Yes.
1: Cassettes. I'm ready for the cassette to make its way back.
2: Yeah, but I don't have a cassette player. Nobody has a cassette player. So you're just buying it just to have it?
0: Mix 1039.
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12: Here's the Mix 103.9 weatherology forecast for Oneonta. Lows around 54 with fog and spots tonight under partly cloudy skies. Partly cloudy with fog early tomorrow. High of 80. Lows level off around 61. Tomorrow night, partly cloudy. Temperatures a bit above average Thursday and Friday with highs from the upper 70s to the low 80s. Storms possible both days. Looking at the long range, 78 Saturday, 82 Sunday, and 83 on Monday. Get weather alerts anytime with your Mix 103.9 app. I'm meteorologist Kara Foster. Currently, it's 64 degrees.

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3: Oh, Lauren, I just got a text.
4: Of course you did.
3: Yeah, guess who it's from.
4: I am assuming it's probably some boy.
3: T-Mobile. Oh. And that's the guy who works there at T-Mobile. And guess what they're saying? Pay your bill or we're going to shut it off. Do you do that? I wait until T-Mobile texts me every single month and says, your phone's about to be disconnected. Pay your bill. And then I go and pay it.
4: No, I don't do that. No. Are you kidding me? I'm like the queen of responsibility. I like to get it just all done in one fail swoosh.
3: What? I like the stress of it all. I like to go, ooh, is this call going to go through? Guess we'll all find out together.
4: Oh, okay. Let us know. Are you living on the edge when it comes to your bills? Or do you like to pay them early and just get it out of the way so you don't have to think about it? Slide into the DMs. Let's get rolling.
3: What are you, responsible? Ugh, as if.
5: So

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8: Here's the Mix 103.9 weatherology forecast for Oneonta. Lows around 54 with fog and spots tonight under partly cloudy skies. Partly cloudy with fog early tomorrow, high of 80. Lows level off around 61. Tomorrow night, partly cloudy. Temperatures a bit above average Thursday and Friday with highs from the upper 70s to the low 80s. Storms possible both days. Looking at the long range, 78 Saturday, 82 Sunday, and 83 on Monday. Get weather alerts anytime with your Mix 103.9 app. I'm meteorologist Kara Foster. 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
1: Why is cracking an egg so hard?
2: Are you making a joke?
1: No. Like these shells, they've lost their like toughness. So you literally just go to crack an egg and then it's like everything cracks and you have 14 shells and you're a little, I'm just trying to make a breakfast sandwich without crunch.
2: You know what? Stop working out. Okay? Because that doesn't happen to any of the other people out here. I'm talking about myself.
1: You don't have trouble cracking it every time. Well, either it won't crack and you're banging it against the side of the thing and you're like, what is there, an actual chicken in there? And then you feel bad, but then you go and hit it once too hard and then it cracks everywhere.
2: Nope. Cracking jokes, cracking eggs. Got it down. She

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It is beautiful up there, and you get to see the man, the myth, the legend, Bruno Mars and Ray live in concert. Like, come on. Seriously, do it. 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
1: How many times a day do you look at your bank balance?
2: Never.
1: You really not?
2: Never. Hate it.
1: Seriously?
2: I mean, I have to. Yeah, it stresses me. I've got sweaty palms talking about it right now.
1: That's it. I even think about that too. It's like, I have to check it, but you're right. I only check it if like I'm just like sitting there bored, but I don't want to check it because then I'm stressed out. That's a serious question. Do you look at your bank balance daily? 1-888-900-5217.
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0: Here's the Mix 103.9 weatherology forecast for Oneonta. Lows around 54 with fog and spots tonight under partly cloudy skies. Partly cloudy with fog early tomorrow. High of 80. Lows level off around 61. Tomorrow night, partly cloudy. Temperatures a bit above average. Thursday and Friday, with highs from the upper 70s to the low 80s. Storms possible both days. Looking at the long range, 78 Saturday, 82 Sunday, and 83 on Monday. Get weather alerts anytime with your Mix 103.9 app. I'm meteorologist Kara Foster. Currently, 62.
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0: 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All systems are go. 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
3: 3.
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3: 2.
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0: This is Pop Crush Night.
3: All right, everybody, look at your phones. How many steps do you have right now? 1-888-952-17. You've only done the 1-2 step. Are you Sierra?
5: Yes.
6: Sierra.
3: Well, I am blaming Sierra for this. Apparently, allegedly, supposedly, over the last 10 years, we have actually spent more time at home than ever before. That number has now increased an additional 10% than what we were doing a decade ago. And I kind of feel like that's why the dating scene sucks.
5: Yeah,
3: we don't leave our house.
5: Poor.
3: Yeah.
5: That's why it's cheaper to stay home. But then again, it's not because I'm ordering food. So you know what? Life is expensive. I just need to, I don't know. Death is expensive even. You need to afford my own funeral.
3: Everything's expensive. I'm at 8,000 steps. So holler at your girl.

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1: They say the holy water's watered down, and this town's lost its faith. Our colors will fade eventually, so if our time is running out, day after day, we'll make the mundane a masterpiece. Oh my, my, oh my, my love, I take one look at you, you're taking me up.

0: is Pop Crush.
1: Ooh, you're going on that daily walk. 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Me, I'm going to grab some wine. You have a playlist. And is it the same exact songs every time?
2: Yeah, just about. I mean, yeah.
1: Isn't that crazy? But you know what I always think about? And it's super weird. What do you think, like, artists are listening to? Like, what do you think Kelly Clarkson's listening to in her headphones?
0: Got something to say? 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Wish you were in Cali. The Bay Breeze. The San Fran skyline. Bruno on stage. Ray opening the show. And you right there for all of it.
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8: Here's the Mix 103.9 weatherology forecast for Oneonta. Lows around 54 with fog and spots tonight under partly cloudy skies. Partly cloudy with fog early tomorrow, high of 80. Lows level off around 61 tomorrow night, partly cloudy. Temperatures a bit above average Thursday and Friday with highs from the upper 70s to the low 80s. Storms possible both days. Looking at the long range, 78 Saturday, 82 Sunday, and 83 on Monday. Get weather alerts anytime with your Mix 103.9 app. I'm meteorologist Kara Foster. Right now, it's 61 degrees.
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1: Friends, Snap, Donnie Meacham. Thanks for being here. We're looking for honesty all the time. And sometimes getting an honest answer is brutal. We all know that. So here is the hack. Apparently, a new study says if you text someone a question, you will get an honest answer because they cannot see your body language. Do you agree with this?
2: Oh my gosh. It's so tough because sometimes I don't like honesty in the fact of like, I want to live in Delulu land. Like, I want to wear Delulu lemon at all times because it's like, sometimes honesty, it hurts.
1: Yeah.
2: Lie to me. Tell me I'm beautiful. Tell me everything's going to be okay. Tell me you love me.
1: That's why you hang out with me. I tell you all those things.

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1: There is a woman who worked every single weekend, and she just recently worked a weekend, and then on Monday, unexpected shakeup at the office. She lost her job.
2: 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Sorry.
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10: Here's the Mix 103.9 weatherology forecast for Oneonta. Lows around 54 with fog and spots tonight under partly cloudy skies. Partly cloudy with fog early tomorrow, high of 80. Lows level off around 61. Tomorrow night, partly cloudy. Temperatures a bit above average Thursday and Friday with highs from the upper 70s to the low 80s. Storms possible both days. Looking at the long range, 78 Saturday, 82 Sunday, and 83 on Monday. Get weather alerts anytime with your Mix 103.9 app. I'm meteorologist Kara Foster. Right now, it's 61 degrees.
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1: Me not working hard. Yeah, right. Picture that with a Kodak. Or better yet, go to Times Square, take a picture of me with a Kodak. Took my life from negative to positive. I just want y'all to know that. And tonight, let's enjoy life.

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11: Here is the Mix 103.9 weatherology forecast for Oneonta. Partly cloudy skies with fog and spots overnight with lows around 54. High temperatures reach up to 80 with fog and spots early Wednesday. Sunshine mixed with clouds at times. Partly cloudy Wednesday night. Lows dip down to about 61. 82 Thursday with thunderstorms likely. 80 Friday. Storms continue. Looking at the long range, 78 Saturday, 82 Sunday, and 83 on Monday. Get weather alerts anytime with your Mix 103.9 app. I'm meteorologist Kara Foster. 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
1: If you could be a contestant on any TV show, what would it be? Hit me up in the DMs. So after seeing this news, I think I want to go on Dancing with the Stars. And it's not because I'm a great dancer. No, it's because they make $125,000 just for the rehearsal.
2: Excuse me?
1: Mm-hmm. Yeah.
2: Okay, that's money. Oh, you know what? I need to go and I need to get viral, canceled, something so I can get on, go to jail, be a swindler like that Anna Delvey. That's crazy. You know, I applied to be on Survivor once.
1: You did?
2: Yeah, I sent in a video and everything, and then I didn't get chosen, but they called me and asked me if I wanted to be on Big Brother instead, but I said no, because at this point, you had to live in, like, this studio for 3 months. I was like, I need money. Like, how am I going to just not live 3 months?
1: I can't believe you turned down Big Brother. Oh, my. Okay.
2: 15 years ago, whatever, when it was, like, huge.
1: I don't even know you right now.
2: I know. I failed.

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1: 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Like, come on. Seriously, do it. 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
1: What was the very first album that you ever bought? 1-888-900-5217. First purchase album. What you got?
2: The Millennium album, Backstreet Boys.
1: Ooh, that's really good.
2: I want it that way. Tell me why.
1: Oh, you sound just like him. So you're going to love this because I know that you love a good throwback.
2: Yes.
1: Cassettes. I'm ready for the cassette to make its way back.
2: Yeah, but I don't have a cassette player. Nobody has a cassette player. So you're just buying it just to have it?
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19: Here is the Mix 103.9 weatherology forecast for Oneonta. Partly cloudy skies with fog and spots overnight with lows around 54. High temperatures reach up to 80 with fog and spots early Wednesday. Sunshine mixed with clouds at times. Partly cloudy Wednesday night. Lows dip down to about 61. 82 Thursday with thunderstorms likely. 80 Friday. Storms continue. Looking at the long range, 78 Saturday, 82 Sunday, and 83 on Monday. Get weather alerts anytime with your Mix 103.9 app. I'm meteorologist Kara Foster. 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
1: Lauren Snap from Pop Crush Nights. 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I'm doing hard math, and we've got some hard cash up for you right now at popcrush.com. 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
3: Here is the Mix 103.9 weatherology forecast for Oneonta. Partly cloudy skies with fog and spots overnight with lows around 54. High temperatures reach up to 80 with fog and spots early Wednesday. Sunshine mixed with clouds at times. Partly cloudy Wednesday night. Lows dip down to about 61. 82 Thursday with thunderstorms likely. 80 Friday. Storms continue. Looking at the long range, 78 Saturday, 82 Sunday, and 83 on Monday. Get weather alerts anytime with your Mix 103.9 app. I'm meteorologist Kara Foster. Right now, it's 60 degrees.
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4: Here is the Mix 103.9 weatherology forecast for Oneonta. Partly cloudy skies with fog and spots overnight with lows around 54. High temperatures reach up to 80 with fog and spots early Wednesday. Sunshine mixed with clouds at times. Partly cloudy Wednesday night. Lows dip down to about 61. 82 Thursday with thunderstorms likely. 80 Friday. Storms continue. Looking at the long range, 78 Saturday, 82 Sunday, and 83 on Monday. Get weather alerts anytime with your Mix 103.9 app. I'm meteorologist Kara Foster. Right now, it's 60 degrees.
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7: Here is the Mix 103.9 weatherology forecast for Oneonta. Partly cloudy skies with fog and spots, overnight with lows around 54. High temperatures reach up to 80 with fog and spots early Wednesday, sunshine mixed with clouds at times. Partly cloudy Wednesday night, lows dip down to about 61. 82 Thursday, with thunderstorms likely, 80 Friday, storms continue.

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3: Here is the Mix 103.9 weatherology forecast for Oneonta. Partly cloudy skies with fog and spots overnight with lows around 54. High temperatures reach up to 80 with fog and spots early Wednesday. Sunshine mixed with clouds at times. Partly cloudy Wednesday night. Lows dip down to about 61. 82 Thursday with thunderstorms likely. 80 Friday. Storms continue. Looking at the long range, 78 Saturday, 82 Sunday, and 83 on Monday. Get weather alerts anytime with your Mix 103.9 app. I'm meteorologist Kara Foster. Right now, 58.
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2: Here is the Mix 103.9 weatherology forecast for Oneonta. Partly cloudy with fog and spots early overnight with lows around 54. Sunshine mixed with clouds at times again Wednesday. Daytime highs approaching 79. Wednesday night, lows around 60. Storms likely Thursday with highs in the low 80s, partly cloudy skies Friday. Taking a look at the extended forecast, 78 Saturday, 82 Sunday, and 83 on Monday. Get weather alerts anytime with your Mix 103.9 app. I'm meteorologist Kara Foster. Currently 57.
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5: Here is the Mix 103.9 weatherology forecast for Oneonta. Partly cloudy with fog and spots early overnight with lows around 54. Sunshine mixed with clouds at times again Wednesday. Daytime highs approaching 79. Wednesday night, lows around 60. Storms likely Thursday with highs in the low 80s. Partly cloudy skies Friday. Taking a look at the extended forecast, 78 Saturday, 82 Sunday, and 83 on Monday. Get weather alerts anytime with your Mix 103.9 app. I'm meteorologist Kara Foster. 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
3: Here is the Mix 103.9 weatherology forecast for Oneonta. Lows level off around 54 with fog overnight under partly cloudy skies. High temperatures reach up to 79 with fog in spots early Wednesday. Sunshine mixed with clouds at times.

0: Lows around 60 Wednesday night. Thunderstorms likely Thursday. Highs around 82. 78 sunshine mixed with clouds at times Friday. A peek at the extended shows. 78 Saturday. 82 Sunday. And 84 on Monday. Get weather alerts anytime with your Mix 103.9 app. I'm meteorologist Kara Foster. Currently, it's 57 degrees.
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2: Here is the Mix 103.9 weatherology forecast for Oneonta. Lows level off around 54 with fog overnight under partly cloudy skies. High temperatures reach up to 79 with fog in spots early Wednesday. Sunshine mixed with clouds at times. Lows around 60 Wednesday night. Thunderstorms likely Thursday. Highs around 82. 78 sunshine mixed with clouds at times Friday. A peek at the extended shows. 78 Saturday. 82 Sunday. And 84 on Monday. Get weather alerts anytime with your Mix 103.9 app. I'm meteorologist Kara Foster. Currently, it's 57 degrees.
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Oh my, my, oh my, my love. I take one look at you, you're taking me out.

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7: Here's the Mix 103.9 weatherology forecast for Oneonta. Highs around 79 with fog and spots early today under partly cloudy skies. Tonight, lows around 60. Thunderstorms likely. Tomorrow, highs level off around 82. Cloudy skies with a few peaks of sun. Partly cloudy skies. Friday, decreasing clouds by Saturday. Highs in the upper 70s. Looking at the long range, 82 Sunday, 84 Monday, and 84 on Tuesday. Get weather alerts anytime with your Mix 103.9 app. I'm meteorologist Kara Foster. Right now, it's 56 degrees.
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5: Here's the Mix 103.9 weatherology forecast for Oneonta. Highs around 79 with fog and spots early today under partly cloudy skies. Tonight, lows around 60. Thunderstorms likely. Tomorrow, highs level off around 82. Cloudy skies with a few peaks of sun. Partly cloudy skies. Friday, decreasing clouds by Saturday. Highs in the upper 70s. Looking at the long range, 82 Sunday, 84 Monday, and 84 on Tuesday. Get weather alerts anytime with your Mix 103.9 app. I'm meteorologist Kara Foster. Right now, it's 56 degrees.
1: We heard you. You said you wanted more music, more often. 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
1: We're Anna and Raven on Mix 103.9. Anna, there's been weird things happening at my house, suffice to say, over the last week or so. It started with Forkgate.
2: So Forkgate, if you missed it, was when Raven's wife somehow realized out of the 12 forks set they have at their home, one had been replaced with an imposter fork, and she doesn't know who did it, and they couldn't figure out why. We confronted Raven's mom, which I thought was a bad idea.
1: Strongly denied it.
2: Yep.
1: Yeah. But here's the thing. The fork, again, as you mentioned, was replaced with an imposter fork, meant to look like it. It weighs the same. It's a similar size. Very, very strange occurrence, right?
2: Yeah, weird.
1: Over the last week or so, I've noticed that we are down short one Snapware container cover. The rectangular size there. My wife really recognized that. I mean, I didn't pick up on it, but my wife picked up on it.
2: I mean, who cares, Raven?
1: So my wife told me that I must have lost it. I must have taken it to work or whatever, to which I denied that. Who leaves with a container and comes back without a top? That doesn't make any sense whatsoever, right?
2: I think you're just throwing this stuff in the garbage.
1: So here's the thing. I came in this morning, right? And I'm checking in the office cafe here. And lo and behold, I go through all the cabinets and I find a snap top.
2: So it was you that left it here.
1: I don't think it was. It still doesn't make any sense whatsoever. So I stuff it in my bag and I'm like, thankfully, now all is right with the world again. Somebody was thoughtful enough to put this in a cabinet and now I'm going to leave with it. I get a text message from my wife 3 minutes ago. She's now found the extra top.
2: So you stole a top from here that had nothing to do with whatever chaos nonsense that's happening at your home.
1: I mean, possibly that's what happened, or possibly an extra top showed up back at my house. Now here's the problem. Now I need your help because everybody's in the building at this point. I got to somehow get it back in that cabinet without anybody realizing that I took it.
2: Just give it to me. I'll go put it back in the cabinet. Like, nobody cares.
1: Are you sure?
2: I'm certain that nobody cares if you just take the top and put it back in. And the fact that you just took one from the kitchen here and thought it was fine.
1: It wasn't attached to a bottom.
2: All right.
1: So somewhere out there, there's somebody else that's missing a top right now at this moment. Like, these are weird things that are happening.
2: It's not that weird. I think you guys need a new hobby.
1: I texted my wife and I was like, you're sure you have the count correct?
2: Yeah, she's sure.
1: And she says good.
2: Yep. It's Anna and Raven. Anytime, anywhere, any device.
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13: Here's the Mix 103.9 weatherology forecast for Oneonta. Partly cloudy skies with fog at times early today, with daytime highs approaching 79. Lows around 60 tonight. A blend of clouds and sun tomorrow. Storms likely. High temperatures reach up to 82. A blend of clouds and sun Friday. Decreasing clouds by Saturday. Highs in the upper 70s. Taking a look at the extended forecast, 82 Sunday, 84 Monday, and 84 on Tuesday. Get weather alerts anytime with your Mix 103.9 app. I'm meteorologist Kara Foster. Currently, it's 56 degrees.

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1: Here's the Mix 103.9 weatherology forecast for Oneonta. Partly cloudy skies with fog at times early today, with daytime highs approaching 79. Lows around 60 tonight. A blend of clouds and sun tomorrow. Storms likely. High temperatures reach up to 82. A blend of clouds and sun Friday. Decreasing clouds by Saturday. Highs in the upper 70s. Taking a look at the extended forecast, 82 Sunday, 84 Monday, and 84 on Tuesday. Get weather alerts anytime with your Mix 103.9 app. I'm meteorologist Kara Foster. Currently, it's 56 degrees.
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0: The art of the threat. When you're a parent, you get very good at making threats. Now, there's two different types of parents. There's the parents that follow through on the threat.
1: Yeah.
0: And there's the parent that just says them because it pops into their head. And they if I say this, my kid will not do this or will do this. And it doesn't normally work.
1: Yeah, like the countdown thing. The 3, 2, 1.5. You know, like, yeah. I mean, I feel like all those conversations are really null and void. But they do give some sort of warning to the fact that something is coming.
0: I've been thinking about
1: before and after
0: the art of the threat over the last week or so, because I witnessed two parents make empty threats.
1: Okay.
0: And one parent, we were in a Whole Foods parking lot and they were parked next to me. And the mom said to the son who was throwing a fit in the back seat, he said, if you don't calm down right now, she said, we're not going to the birthday party later.
1: Okay.
0: And I thought to myself, liar, liar, pants on fire.
1: Right.
0: We all know you're going to the birthday party. You ready? RSVP'd. You're going to go.
1: You've got the gift. There's appearances here, right?
0: Yeah.
1: Like, you know, it's diplomacy, right? It could be family, whatever. There's another side to it. You're right.
0: And I'm not criticizing that mom because I've been that mom many, many, many times.
1: Sure,
0: okay?
1: Of
0: yes.
1: course.
0: Then we were at an actual birthday party on Friday night.
1: Mm-hmm.
0: And one of the kids was, they were playing too rough with his brother on the trampoline. They're punching each other in the face, the whole thing. And they grab him, they pull him out, they sit him in a seat, and they say, you can't go back and play with the other kids for the rest of the party.
1: Okay.
0: Do you know how long that lasted?
1: 5 minutes.
0: Not even. I mean, if it was 2 minutes.
1: Oh,
0: like,
1: man.
0: The mom said to the dad jokingly, she's like, you couldn't even give it 5 minutes?
1: Right.
0: You couldn't even, you know, within 2 minutes, he was back playing with the kids. And I think that parents fall into that trap. But every once in a while, there is a threat.
1: Yeah.
0: And they follow through on that threat.
1: Yeah.
0: And it scars you for life like it did to me.
1: I remember one of the things that was very jarring to me was there was a time during my teenage years where I was a little bit, you know, it's a little bit rowdy, Anna. And I would not conform. If this might be hard for you to understand. And they took the door off my bedroom.
0: Oh, yeah.
1: Yeah.
0: Is that we're gonna take the door right
1: off?
0: And
1: then, like,
0: and did it.
1: You know, like, right after that happened, like, the first day you're defiant, the first few hours, you're like, so?
0: Mm-hmm.
1: What? I don't care. I'll just live up here like this. And then after a while, you're like, nope, this has got to change, right? So you start, by the end of that first week, you're broken.
0: Yeah.
1: And within, when you get into the second week, like, all of a sudden, you're acting like an angel.
0: Yeah.
1: An angel. I never learned to be so quiet as I learned to be in that room once the door got put back on.
0: My dad canceled my sweet 16. You want to talk about following through on a threat?
1: Rough.
0: I was never allowed to sleep out as a kid, and all I wanted to do when I turned 16 was to sleep out. And he said, if you are not home at 10 o'clock, I'm going to cancel your birthday party. This wasn't like 12 kids at my house.
1: Right.
0: This was like a rented out place, big sweet 16.
1: So you figure there's no way he's going to do that.
0: No way.
1: No way.
0: He lost the deposit, whole thing. I came home at 10:15 because he called the parents' house and was like, if she's not home in 5 minutes, I came home 15 minutes later. Canceled my sweet 16.
1: Wow.
0: I think that it permanently scarred me. That's why
1: right.
0: I hate my birthday for the rest of my life.
1: You're still mad at him.
0: I'm still mad. I'm yeah. never going to get over it. But he said it. If you're not home, I'm canceling your party. I didn't listen to him.
1: Has he ever offered to throw you another one?
0: No.
1: Like now at this age?
0: He paid for my wedding.
1: Cry about
0: we'll
1: it.
0: Call it even.
1: Yeah.
0: Yeah.
1: Yeah. Yeah, you're good.
0: I don't know. The art of the threat. Let's talk about the times your parents did follow through. Or did you follow through? What threat did you make that you did it? And they learned their lesson. 1-800-330-9999. It's Anna and Raven on Mix 103.9.
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2: From the CNYNews.com news desk, I'm Jared Cirillo. Hartwick College football is preparing for the 2026 season, with the Hawks looking to build on last year's four-win campaign. Coach Matt Rogers is entering his second season and says this team is tough and hungry to improve. A quarterback competition is underway, while senior captains Miles Perry and Robert Kennedy return as key leaders on offense and defense. The Hawks are hoping that leadership helps take them to the next step. Residents and staff at Cooperstown Center helped make history by taking part in a recent Guinness World Record dance event. Participants across multiple centers' healthcare locations joined a synchronized dance lesson, all while remaining seated. A total of 696 people participated, setting a new record for the largest seated dance lesson held across multiple venues. Check us out online at cnynews.com. I'm Jared Cirillo.
3: Here's the Mix 103.9 weatherology forecast for Oneonta. Partly cloudy skies with fog at times early today, with daytime highs approaching 79. Lows around 60 tonight. A blend of clouds and sun tomorrow. Storms likely. High temperatures reach up to 82. A blend of clouds and sun Friday. Decreasing clouds by Saturday. Highs in the upper 70s. Taking a look at the extended forecast, 82 Sunday, 84 Monday, and 84 on Tuesday. Get weather alerts anytime with your Mix 103.9 app. I'm meteorologist Kara Foster. Currently, it's 56 degrees.
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0: the threat that your parents actually followed through with. Mm. Lately, I've been hearing all these parents like screaming at their kids, like, if you don't calm down, we're not going to the birthday party later. I'm like, yeah. Yes, you are. It's a lie. You're going to go to the birthday party. It's a fake threat. But every once in a while, your parent will follow through. And that will stay with you for the rest of your life. And it, you know what? Sometimes it works and sometimes it doesn't.
1: They took the door off my bedroom. That lasted about 3 weeks or so. I was a saint at the end of that thing. I've had a television removed from my room before.
0: Yep.
1: You know, back in the day, like, that was, it was life-altering.
0: Well, I mean, when I had my Sweet 16 canceled because I stayed out past my curfew.
1: That's trauma.
0: That was, I'll never get over that.
1: Thanks,
0: never.
1: Thanks, Dino.
0: Yeah, thanks, Dad. Sue wrote on our Facebook page at Anna and Raven, took away our Christmas gifts because we peaked.
1: You know what? I don't think I applaud them, but I respect parents that have followed through on that threat. When something terrible happens coming up on the holidays, most times they break, right? But that's a hard lesson to learn when you're a kid.
0: 1 year, my cousin Tony got coal in his stocking for real.
1: Wow.
0: Yeah. I mean, Santa was watching.
1: Well, I'm glad that you're out now on parole, Tony.
0: 1-800-330-9999. What was the threat that your parents actually followed through with? Good morning. It's Ann on Raven.
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0: The art of the threat when it comes to parenting. I've seen so many parents lately, and it makes me giggle, that they do the empty threats. You know what I'm talking about. You're not going to go to the birthday party if you don't stop. You're going to the birthday party. I'm going to take away your iPad for the rest of your life, maybe for about a half hour.
1: Yeah, if that, right. Sometimes those threats, they ring empty, that's all.
0: But sometimes, when your parent follows through on a threat, it stays with you for the rest of your life.
1: No question.
0: What was the threat that you followed through on? 1-800-330-9999. Rob?
2: So, in high school, when I was younger, the preteen era, I could have legit become an SNET repairman because I had a phone in my room. And, you know, my mom would say I had to get off the phone at a certain time or she was going to rip it out of the wall. And she would rip it out of the wall and then I would reinstall it.
1: Over and over and over again. So you learned how to rewire the house.
0: Yeah, and that's how his career began. Now he's an engineer.
1: Right. Paula, tell us, what's that threat that your parents made against you for discipline and they followed through on, or the threat that you made against your kids?
3: Actually, it was a threat I made against my daughter and I followed through, and she didn't think I was going to.
1: We were divorced.
3: Me and my husband were divorced, and my daughter was acting up and telling me, Daddy lets me, Daddy lets me. Mm-hmm. I said, okay, Daddy lets you, go live with Daddy. And she's like, okay, fine, I will. So I got garbage bags. I packed all of her clothing in garbage bags, proceeded to throw them out the front door.
1: Wow.
3: Called her father. He came and got her. She sat in the car for about 2 hours, came back inside and said, I'm sorry, Mommy, I didn't mean it.
0: Right.
3: I said, yeah, I didn't think so.
0: Yeah.
1: How old was she?
3: Maybe 12, 13, you know, those fun teenage years.
1: They are wild, no question. Nowadays, I don't know, what year is that?
3: Going back about 20 years ago.
1: Yeah, it doesn't play out maybe the same way now, right?
0: Well, no,
1: it's crazy,
0: I think it does.
1: I don't think you're wrong.
0: My mom always say, if you don't like it, then run away. And I remember one day I ran away.
1: Yeah.
0: And I ran away to like the school playground that was like down the street.
1: Yeah, when'd you come back?
0: Nobody came looking for me.
1: Yeah.
0: And then after an hour, I was like, I'm going to go home now.
1: Yep. What's for dinner, Mom?
0: Right. Like, what am I going to do this park by myself? I'm 12.
1: Thanks for the call.
0: Julian, what was a threat that you followed through on as a parent or your parents did?
4: Yeah, this is one that my parents did. I'm still not really over this. I failed to turn in a homework assignment and my parents left me without the car the night they knew I was going to go see David Bowie live. Oh. And I never got to see him.
1: Oh, that's it. I'm not talking to you, Mom.
0: Oh, I don't think that you're over it yet.
4: No. I'm never going to see him now.
0: I know, I get it.
4: Sorry.
0: Listen, I understand. I had a threat follow through that ruined my life. I still talk about it to this day. It sucks when things like that happen. And I don't know if it's better or worse. Like, did they prove their point? Yes. Are you scarred for the rest of your life? Yes, too.
1: Yeah. Yeah.
0: Both
1: do you
0: things
1: resent
0: can be
1: them?
0: True.
1: Right.
0: Yes.
1: Yeah, I would resent them for that.
0: Yeah. Yeah. Okay, I guess it's all coming together now.
1: Good morning. We're Anna and Raven on Mix 103.9.
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17: Here's the Mix 103.9 weatherology forecast for Oneonta. Partly cloudy skies with fog at times early today, with daytime highs approaching 79. Lows around 60 tonight. A blend of clouds and sun tomorrow. Storms likely. High temperatures reach up to 82. A blend of clouds and sun Friday. Decreasing clouds by Saturday. Highs in the upper 70s. Taking a look at the extended forecast, 82 Sunday, 84 Monday, and 84 on Tuesday. Get weather alerts anytime with your Mix 103.9 app. I'm meteorologist Kara Foster. Currently, it's 56 degrees.
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Yeah, right, picture that with a Kodak. Or better yet, go to Times Square, take a picture of me with a Kodak. Took my life from negative to positive, I just want y'all to know that. And tonight, let's enjoy life.

0: Here's the one thing I know for sure. Everybody loves Dolly Parton. Loved her. Yeah. Oh my gosh. It's my entire feed. It's everywhere I look today.
1: The world is a little bit dimmer without her.
0: I know, but you want to know what? I wasn't sad because I know that like she lived the fullest life ever. Yeah. She was ready to be with her husband. She was ready to rest, you know, like life well lived.
1: This might sound crazy, but in all truth, right? Like if you believe in heaven, right?
0: Absolutely.
1: And if you're going to heaven.
0: Yep.
1: Then, you know, the people that you expect or hope will greet you when you get there be like your parents, right? Your dog, any great friend that lost. But imagine after you saw them and they were like, listen, we're going to go to dinner. We're going to catch up with you in a minute. And then they were like, Dolly Parton's going to show you to your room. You know, a room is prepared for you. And Dolly Parton was there and she was like, all right, child, come with me. Showed you the room and then was like, supper was at 5. I'll see you later. Tupac and I are going to have dessert or whatever. You'd be like, this place might be awesome. Right? Like, I mean, heaven is a little bit brighter with her there and absolutely. The world is a little bit dimmer, but amazing, amazing things and amazing life.
0: Yeah, we'll be talking about Dolly throughout the show today.
1: Of course.
0: I'm looking at her plaque right now at her mausoleum where she'll be laid to rest in Nashville, which has already been there since her husband, Carl, passed away a few years ago. And it's gorgeous. And it's like, it's the most beautiful plaque I've ever seen. Throughout the day today, you'll be hearing a whole lot about Dolly Parton and all the incredible things that she contributed to our society and our lives as well.
1: Yeah.
0: Yeah, but coming up next, we're going to discuss with Raven's wife, Alicia, how yesterday his plan was to text all his friends about the minimum they were allowed to give at their son's wedding.
1: 1 week to rehearsal. 1 week, Anna.
0: It's next. Good morning. We're Anna and Raven on Mix 103.9. If you missed it, yesterday, Raven had a great idea. He was going to text all his friends and tell them to give a minimum of $150 per person at his son's wedding coming up next weekend.
1: That's 3 bills in the envelope if you're a couple, Anna. Here's the thing, right? I'd rather just be upfront with my friends and tell them the thing that they may have missed. Etiquette has been updated, all right? And don't embarrass me.
0: Okay.
1: This is the one son. This is the one wedding. All right. After this, people will talk about you forever. So let's make sure they say nice things.
0: So after he made that bold claim, I decided to ask you what you thought about it. And lots of text messages came in. But I thought we would discuss it with your wife, Alicia, who had no idea that you were doing this.
2: Hello.
0: Hi.
1: Hey, babe. Anna's here.
2: Hi. Hi.
0: So, Alicia, I don't know if you heard, but yesterday Raven announced on the air that he was going to text all his friends and have a man-to-man talk about giving a minimum of $150 per person envelope for your son's wedding.
2: Yeah, I did hear that.
1: Yeah. I just want to be clear. I think that men appreciate honest conversation. Mm-hmm. I know me and my friends, you know, we communicate pretty clearly. And I don't want there to be anything weird between us, you know, from after next Friday, the kid's wedding for the rest of our lives. So I just think that it's wise to communicate with them, you know, what my expectations might be.
0: I told him, even though all that is true, you can't tell people what to give at a wedding. So, Alicia, I just thought I would read you some text messages that came in during the show after he made that announcement. Okay. Raven is so off base wanting to message his friends about a wedding gift. If he and his wife are going to hold people to how much they give as a wedding gift against them, then I think you need to resurrect your That's All I Need to Know About You segment.
2: Ouch.
1: You can't lump my wife in with me on this one. I'm a free thinking person myself, Mr. Texter.
0: Let's see. Telling guests what they are expected to give is tacky and in poor taste. I feel people gift what they can afford to give.
1: Give me that nonsense again. Thank you.
2: Listen, I've seen some really wealthy people go to weddings and be the cheapest ones there.
1: That's right. I don't want to hear about this. We afford to give what we can, blah, blah. Forget all that. If you don't feel like you can afford it, you didn't have to come.
0: Let's see. Another text. I think it's hilarious that Raven thinks it's a man's conversation. That's got to be the most mother-in-law thing I've heard in a while. My mother-in-law still asks me what someone gave us at our wedding to determine what she gives back. I still do that, too. I have a notebook.
1: That's what I'm saying. So everybody has this conversation privately.
0: My friends can talk about this. You can keep track. So when it's their turn, you return the favor. It's different than telling them. You got to put this. So, Alicia,
2: I'm officially a mother-in-law. I told my daughter-in-law, I said, listen, between you.

0: You and I want a list. I want to know how to treat people moving forward.
1: Right, of course. I mean, that you do, because that's DL, but you can't tell people what to give. You just keep a nice notebook.
0: I know all the vacations you go on. If you give my kid $50 for his wedding, I'm not going to feel the same about you moving forward. I'm not.
2: Okay, mm-hmm. I'm just going to check again here. So you don't want me to message the guys?
0: No. They all know now, don't they?
2: I think they better have. Be supporting this program.
1: I don't give money for a wedding gift. This is another text. I make them a quilt for their wedding, and the quilt will cost way more than $300 than I would pay in cash.
2: Well, that's a bad business
0: decision.
2: He's not
0: invited.
2: Right there.
0: Right.
1: That's
2: a bad business. I think that's lovely for the people you've provided quilts to over the years. I am not one that needs a quilt.
1: One more, Alicia. My daughter got married in July of 2024. It cost $225 a head. She had two families of five come, and they each gave $250 for all five.
2: Yeah, and now she hates those families.
1: She said, I would have told them to stay home if I knew that.
2: See? That's somebody. You know what? I'm going to hand her my numbers for my friends, and she can text them for me.
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0: It's a throwback. We're bringing it back today because, Raven, if you ask all your friends to give a minimum of $150 per person in the envelope as a gift to your son's wedding, that's all I need to know about you.
1: I mean, at least according to one texter.
0: To many texters,
1: actually. Well, whatever. But
0: yes, and you know what? Calls and emails.
1: That's fine. Yes. I observe the things that other humans do out there on the planet, too, and I've got my own statements to make.
0: There's a segment called It's All I Need to Know About You. You just fill in the blank. If you blank, that's all I need to know about you. It's old school, and we're bringing it back. If you have one, call 1-800-330-9999. 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
6: That's all I need to know about you.
0: Backed by popular request, that's all I need to know about you. After Raven said he was going to text all his friends to make sure they were giving an appropriate gift to his son for the wedding next week, somebody said, if you do that, that's all I need to know about you.
1: I've got plenty that are wedding associated right now. I mean, like, I could rattle off a list. If you wear a flannel or don't iron your shirt, jeans, or work boots to a wedding, that's all I need to know about you. If you show up to a wedding and you don't have a card that's stuffed full of cash, that's all I need to know about you.
0: Okay.
1: I can do that all day.
0: Raven, Sophia, producer Justin, here's how it works. You just have to fill in the blank. If you blank, that's all I need to know about you. I'll start with one, although Raven has given 12. If you say that you have a favorite kid, that's all I need to know about you. You know, I'm doing all the back to school posts that's been like filling my feed, besides obviously Dolly Parton today, and all the pictures are, there's one mom who wrote, my favorite child is starting third grade. And I thought it was like a joke because I thought that maybe it was the only child.
1: Yeah.
0: No, she's got three other kids.
1: That's not cool.
0: How do you put into the world my favorite child and mean it when you have other kids in your house?
1: Yeah.
0: That's messed up. That's even all if, I need to know about
1: even
0: you.
1: Even if it's a joke, it's living on the internet for the rest of time now at that point. Yeah, I'd agree with that one.
7: Yeah,
1: sure.
7: Definitely.
0: So, Sophia?
8: I experienced this one the other day. If you body slam me while I am trying to get out of the elevator so you could walk in first, that is all I need to know about you. Wait for people to get out.
1: Who did that?
8: I wasn't here.
0: No. Oh, okay.
8: Yeah, I don't know what
1: was. There's a lot of workers here right now.
0: No. There's a lot of construction.
1: I got on the elevator the other day, and a construction guy got on the elevator with me. No big deal, right? Except he was dragging a cart that was basically the same size as the interior of the elevator.
0: Yeah.
1: And we have these like blankets, these work blankets on the edges of the elevator so it doesn't get scratched up in there. Then he gets in and he proceeds to start lifting the one on the back and he says, I got to go out the back with the freight. I'm like, how is this my responsibility all of a sudden here, right? Am I to assist you?
0: But we should remind people that when you're getting on and off an elevator, whoever's on the elevator has to get off first.
1: Don't stand in front of the doors, get to the side, all that. Yes.
9: Also, don't be on your phone looking down when the doors open so you're going to smack into somebody without paying attention to what's happening.
1: Okay.
0: Good advice. Justin.
9: If you don't make eye contact with your server, with your bartender, with your waitress, with anyone you're conducting a transaction with, a cashier, anything like that, that's all I need to know about you. If you just keep your head down and just, Diet Coke or just throw your money across the counter, if you're not going to just engage with a person like a human being, that's all I need to know.
0: Mm-hmm.
1: Yeah. Some people have an aversion to looking people in the eye, but that's not most people. It's not a high percentage of people. So
0: I feel like as a mom, I'm constantly yelling at the little one, my 7-year-old, like, look them in the eye, look them in the eyes. I think it's something that has to be taught early on, otherwise you don't do it, right?
1: Sure. Yeah.
0: All right, you too. 1-800-330-9999. You can call whenever you want. You just have to fill in the blank. If you blank, that's all I need to know about you.
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7: 103.9 weatherology forecast for Oneonta. Partly cloudy skies with fog at times early today, with daytime highs approaching 79. Lows around 60 tonight. A blend of clouds and sun tomorrow. Storms likely. High temperatures reach up to 82. A blend of clouds and sun Friday. Decreasing clouds by Saturday. Highs in the upper 70s. Taking a look at the extended forecast, 82 Sunday, 84 Monday, and 84 on Tuesday. Get weather alerts anytime with your Mix 103.9 app. I'm meteorologist Kara Foster. Currently, it's 56 degrees.
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0: talk about a life well lived. When you think about Dolly Parton, it's like the first thing that pops into my head. She did not slow down from 1 minute from when she started when she was a teenager.
1: Yeah, I mean, listen, she accomplished many goals, pursued many dreams. But her impact, I think, on everybody around her really is the biggest badge of honor. Imagination Library is something that's just an absolutely amazing program. It's going to live for decades after. You know, her legacy will go on and on. That with Dollywood and whatnot. It's really incredible.
0: But she did have one request before she passed.
1: What was that?
0: Well, you're going to find out. It's coming up next.
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1: Oh, it's beautiful. But wait a minute, isn't this...
0: Yeah, yes it is.
1: But I thought the old lady dropped it into the ocean in the air.
0: Well, baby, I went down and got it for you.

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2: From the CNYNews.com news desk, I'm Jared Cirillo. Residents and staff at Cooperstown Center helped make history this month, taking part in a Guinness World Record dance event. Participants across multiple centers' healthcare locations joined a synchronized dance lesson, all while seated. A total of 696 people participated, and that set a new record for the largest seated dance lesson held across multiple venues. An outside investigation sustaining allegations that an Otsego County Sheriff's First Sergeant violated department policy while handling evidence in an internal investigation. The Oneida County Sheriff's Office found Christopher Solovich knowingly left out or provided false information on evidence forms submitted to the State Police Crime Lab. The evidence involved a rolled-up $10 bill found in a sheriff's vehicle. Solovich has pleaded not guilty to criminal charges and was reportedly placed on administrative leave. I'm Jared Cirillo reporting.
3: Here's the Mix 103.9 weatherology forecast for Oneonta. Partly cloudy skies with fog at times early today, with daytime highs approaching 79. Lows around 60 tonight. A blend of clouds and sun tomorrow. Storms likely. High temperatures reach up to 82. A blend of clouds and sun Friday. Decreasing clouds by Saturday. Highs in the upper 70s. Taking a look at the extended forecast. 82 Sunday. 84 Monday. And 84 on Tuesday. Get weather alerts anytime with your Mix 103.9 app. I'm meteorologist Kara Foster. Currently, it's 56 degrees.
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0: Do you carry an emergency bag like everywhere you go, or is there certain things in your purse, your pocketbook, your carry-on bag that you have? 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And one of these, I was like, unless you're a coach of an NFL team, I don't know why you would have this. It's coming up next.
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2: The rookies have convened. Welcome to my lair.
0: What?
2: Yes, Raven, producer Sophia, producer Justin.
0: What are you talking about?
2: So being ready for emergencies is very important. So they released a list of things that everybody should carry on them in case of an emergency. And as I was going down this basic emergency bag, what you should be carrying on you at all times, I had every single thing except for one.
0: Oh, really?
2: Yep, which means I'm going to have to order it on Amazon in just a few minutes.
0: Okay. I don't know what that has to do with the lair, but all right.
2: Okay. So,
3: we're rookies.
2: Yeah. Well, you guys are rookies.
0: We're rookies for the emergency supplies, Justin, if you follow.
2: Yeah. You boys, you don't carry a big enough bag. Now, I'm even looking at Sophia. Sophia, rookie, you have a shoulder bag, a small bag. I don't know how you could put anything in there. What's in your emergency bag? What's in your bag right now that you would, if for an emergency?
0: It's a lovely purse, by the way.
4: Thank you.
2: It's very cute.
4: This is very important to me in an emergency. I am always, this isn't even strictly just my bag. I have these in my car. I have them in my room.
0: So if I could just raise my hand here and clarify for a moment. Like, I don't view these items as emergency items so much as, like, they're supplies that I require every day.
3: Right.
0: That's why I carry them.
4: Oh, so, definitely.
0: But they could be emergency to somebody else. But what's in there that you need all the time?
4: My emergency item is I'm always strapped with a lollipop. I have
2: a
4: lollipop. Ton of them. I for no reason other than because I'm obsessed. They're so good. I have them in all my personal items in case.
0: Is that right?
4: You never know.
2: Not on this list. Lollipop is not on my list of emergency.
4: You should see the bag in my car. Okay. You never know.
3: Yeah. Right. The one time you need it.
2: Yeah.
0: Right.
4: Exactly.
2: All right. Raven, what do you have in your bag in case of an emergency?
0: I mean, you should know this. You've been working with me forever. Lip balm. I have lip balm in everything that I own. There is multiple lip balms, and it's always the Blistex Blue 10. Always. If you see me using another chapstick or whatever, something terrible has befallen me. There's one in my car. There's one in the truck. There's multiple in my house. There's some here in the cabinet.
2: Funny,
0: oh, yeah.
2: Lip balm's not on this list. Justin, what do you carry? None of those on the list. Justin.
0: That is a dumb list.
2: What's your, like, in your emergency bag that you carry with you at all times?
3: Carry on my person at all times.
2: Yeah.
3: Black ballpoint pen.
2: Okay.
3: Black Sharpie marker.
2: Yep.
3: And a box cutter.
4: Wow.
0: What are you doing? You don't work in a warehouse.
3: In a previous life, I was in the hospitality industry, a lot of restaurants, a lot of kitchens, a lot of bars, and I always needed to be opening boxes, and I needed to be signing for things, and I needed to make sure that whatever I was writing down was legible.
0: I'm going
3: to
0: say right now that your supply list is one of psychopaths, and I can see Sophia's lip balm right from here.
2: Well, I will say that pen is on the list, so he's got
0: pen
2: the one pen.
0: Is on the emergency so list. What are you going to do with a pen?
2: Yes. So on the list, it's water bottle, a snack, cash, Band-Aids, first aid supplies, hand sanitizer, tissues, prescription medication, list of emergency contacts.
0: I mean, all those items make sense if you were in a hurricane or World War III or a flood.
2: I have every
0: what is the ballpoint pen doing on that list?
2: The only thing that I don't have on the list...
0: Oh, in case you get assaulted.
2: I don't have a whistle.
0: Yeah.
2: I have to whistle. I have my medical kit with me at all times. Anything you guys need, I have here. Medical kit.
0: I mean, look at that thing. That must weigh 15 pounds.
2: I am prepared for everything you could possibly need.
0: You're carrying that in your purse on a daily basis?
2: Yeah, I'm a mom. That's what I do. Band-Aids, I mean, Benadryl, anti-itch cream.
0: I got news for you. None of your kids are here. Leave it in the car.
2: Band-Aids. Tissues, you name it, I got it.
0: Okay.
2: I have absolutely everything. I have snacks. I have money in case there's an emergency and we have to go get gas. I've
0: got
2: that ready to go.
0: Right.
2: And I've got a pen as well. The one thing I don't have is
3: a practical thing in the world is a pen.
2: Yeah, I guess he's kind of right.
0: This has been eye-opening.
2: And a box cutter. Good. Okay,
0: right. Explain that one. It's Anna and Raven, Mix 103.9, live online at WSRKFM.com.
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19: Here's the Mix 103.9 weatherology forecast for Oneonta. Partly cloudy skies with fog at times early today, with daytime highs approaching 79. Lows around 60 tonight. A blend of clouds and sun tomorrow. Storms likely. High temperatures reach up to 82. A blend of clouds and sun Friday. Decreasing clouds by Saturday. Highs in the upper 70s. Taking a look at the extended forecast, 82 Sunday, 84 Monday, and 84 on Tuesday. Get weather alerts anytime with your Mix 103.9 app. I'm meteorologist Kara Foster. Currently 57.
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0: going back.
1: Celebrating the incredible life of Dolly Parton all day today. You know, you'd have to think that I Will Always Love You and Jolene had to be two of her biggest, most famous hits of all time.
2: Well, I mean, they were.
1: Uh-huh.
2: Yeah.
1: Did you know that they were written on the same day? Is that true? Is that a rumor? It's coming up next. Good morning.
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1: So the myth is that Dolly Parton's arguably two greatest songs, I Will Always Love You and Jolene, were written on the same day. She said it in an interview once. But there's a lot of folklore behind the song Jolene. Who is it about? Why did she write it? Who was trying to steal her man?
3: I thought it was a beautiful bank teller, right? Wasn't that the story?
1: That was the rumor.
3: That was the story that I heard.
1: Yeah. Producer Justin, what actually happened?
4: So Dolly explains it herself. It actually was a bank teller, and it was with her husband, Carl Dean, and the song was written in 1973, so probably around that area, but Dolly tells it herself.
5: My husband got a crush on this.
4: But Dolly tells it herself.
5: My husband got a crush on this beautiful, redheaded, long-legged girl down at the bank. He was sitting talking to this girl, and I said, what you

0: did get that name from a little girl that I was signing autographs for. And I said, that's a beautiful name. I'm going to write a song about that. Of all the songs that I've written in my life, that's the one that's been most recorded.
1: They asked her, what's her favorite name of all time? And she said, Jolene, Jolene, Jolene, Jolene. Yeah. So she said.
2: That interview where she's talking about that, where she meets that fan, she just went on. And it, like, that was like minutes where she just kept repeating the song. And then she said that's how she came up with the chorus and the verse and the whole thing. Just stuck in her head. She said she had to get back to the bus and write it down. But the Jolene that she was writing the song about
1: was a hussy. She was a redheaded hussy.
3: I mean, actually,
1: we don't know.
3: She was just a nice person at the bank husband found attractive, possibly.
1: I wonder if that woman has ever come forward. Has she ever come forward and be like, that was me? I was the bank teller.
3: I'm sure lots of people would like to be credited.
2: Seriously,
3: being
2: that'd be a great find.
1: Yeah.
2: Song.
1: Yeah.
4: Jolene, Jolene, I'm begging of you, please don't take my man.
1: Amazingly, whether it was the same day or the same 2-3 days, as they argue, in the same recording session was I Will Always Love You. What's the history behind that, Justin?
2: Well, that's probably her most well-known song because of Whitney Houston, of course. Dolly said herself that she thought that Jolene was the one recorded by the most people. But I Will Always Love You, she always thought it was a beautiful song and she wanted other people to sing it. And she had in mind Patti LaBelle, the great R&B singer. She wanted to have Patti LaBelle do it, but Patti LaBelle took a look at it and passed. However, who wanted to...
1: Can you imagine passing on that? Like, did she ever think back? She was like, that was a mistake.
3: Yeah, it's one of those regrets that happens after, right?
2: Yeah, but who wanted to do it was none other than the king himself, Elvis Presley.
0: Elvis' manager wanted to have the publishing on that song, and I wouldn't allow it because it was my most important copyright. It broke my heart because Elvis didn't get to sing it, but I had to hold on to it. Elvis loved this song. In fact, Priscilla had told me that when she and Elvis were leaving the courthouse after they divorced, he was singing that to her walking out. So she said he did love it.
1: Yeah, she posted about it yesterday, Priscilla Presley. That's 100% true. After their divorce, he sang it to her on the courthouse steps.
3: Well, it was a wise business decision by Dolly Parton, for
1: Absolutely.
3: Sure. And everything worked out well because Whitney Houston obviously did an incredible job.
2: 100%.
1: That was a big week. A big week for music for Dolly Parton. It's Anna and Raven.
3: Anytime, anywhere, any device. 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

0: Do you let your son break tradition, family tradition, just because it's his senior year of high school? 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
0: 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Robin and David. Robin, let's start with you. What's going on?
5: Every year, we, as a family, we go to Florida to visit my family. You know, it's a tradition. It's something that we always do. It's Thanksgiving week, and it's really important to us. Our son, he's a senior in high school. And he doesn't want to go this year. There's a lot of different events that he has scheduled for his senior year and that weekend. Parties, overnight stays, and that's what he chooses to do instead of going to Florida. So I'm not really feeling that. You know, he's not 18 yet. When he graduated, I may feel different, but for right now, I don't want him to stay behind. I want him to go with us.
0: Yeah, that's tough. There's a lot of senior things that go on this year. And I can understand not wanting to miss it and miss the time with your friends, but also family time's important. David, what do you think?
1: It's a tough week to plan everything.
0: I know, but I mean, it's like something every week.
1: Right.
0: Seniors.
6: I mean, I love my wife's parents, and they are getting older. And I mean, it's Florida. It's a great time to go on Thanksgiving. But it's my son's senior year. The memories he's going to make with his friends, he's not going to get in any trouble. He's a good kid. He's on top of his grades. He's looking forward to college. It's Thanksgiving weekend. There's nothing that you could really get in trouble for. I think just let him stay, have his fun. We'll pick it up again in summer. Now this gives us an excuse to send him down there somewhere else during the year.
0: So he would be staying back by himself at home?
6: But he's almost 18. He can drive. If you can trust him with a car, you can trust him with the house for 5 days.
0: Yeah.
1: Listen, he could get into a little bit of trouble. On the other hand, like, to me, the biggest thing is this is one time in his life. He doesn't get another opportunity to spend these moments with his friends. This is truly the end of that ride. Once he goes to college, all of that is completely different. It's a whole different group of people.
0: But you could also say there's also something to be said for spending time with your family and family traditions, and maybe your grandparents would like to see him before he goes off to college.
1: Well, I mean, I'm sure they would like to see him. They can get back in the car. They can, you know, fly to see you guys at the end of the school year or whatever. Wouldn't that make sense? I mean, I don't know. You know, maybe I'm wrong. I thought you were going to do the thing where you're like, oh, well, you know, it could be their last holiday.
0: No, well,
1: that's always a popular choice, too.
0: I don't know. Would you let your son stay home and miss Thanksgiving with your family if he really wanted to be part of all the senior activities that are happening that weekend?
1: 1-800-330-9999. Whose side are you on? It's the Couples Court with Anna and Raven.
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0: Here's the Mix 103.9 weatherology forecast for Oneonta. Partly cloudy skies with fog at times early today, with daytime highs approaching 79. Lows around 60 tonight. A blend of clouds and sun tomorrow. Storms likely. High temperatures reach up to 82. A blend of clouds and sun Friday. Decreasing clouds by Saturday. Highs in the upper 70s. Taking a look at the extended forecast, 82 Sunday, 84 Monday, and 84 on Tuesday. Get weather alerts anytime with your Mix 103.9 app. I'm meteorologist Kara Foster. Currently 57.
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0: if your son, who's a senior in high school, said, I know every Thanksgiving week we go to grandma and grandpa's in Florida, but I want to stay home this time because there's too many senior activities. There's a scavenger hunt. There's a overnight. There's all these things going on. Do you let them stay back by themselves a week at home and miss time with the grandparents?
1: You know, listen, I get the fact that it's a little bit hurtful for Robin that all of a sudden her son is growing up, things are changing, and that he might want to do something else. And David says, you know, he only gets one shot at doing these activities. And that's absolutely true, too. But the fact is it comes down to who's being more selfish, right? If you make him go because it doesn't make you feel bad as a family, but yet the whole time he wants to be with his other friends, like, what point are we proving there? But
0: there's a lot of factors here. You're going to leave your 17-year-old alone for a week while he's doing all these activities. Not all of them are school sanctioned. So it's like, is there an opportunity for him to get in trouble? And meanwhile, you're going to be worrying about him the whole time. What would you do? 1-800-330-9999. Hi, it's Anna and Raven. Whose side are you on?
2: You know, I am going to say dad's side. Typically, I would say mom's, but I think that it is his senior year. I mean, he's never going to get this time back in his life, so you might as well enjoy it while you have it. I mean, he's done Thanksgiving with his family every other year.
1: Right. You don't want to be the impediment. That's the way I see it. I mean, family time is obviously important, but he's been doing it every year. He's going to do it next year. He's not doing it for 1 week.
0: I know, but it's the big week because it's senior year. And all right, whose side are you on? 1-800-330-9999. It's a couples court. This is the Anna and Raven Show
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0: Your son is a senior in high school, and he says to you, Ma, Dad, I know that every Thanksgiving we go to Grandma and Grandpa's in Florida, but I don't want to do it this year because that week we have a bunch of activities planned with my friends, and I want to stay back by myself. Do you let him?
1: Robin says no. Robin says we've got a family tradition, and that's the most important thing. That should trump everything else that's going on. But David says, you know, let's be realistic here, all right? This is one thing. It's one trip. It's his senior year. Let him stay behind. Let him enjoy himself. He only gets one time to enjoy this time with his friends.
0: 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What do you think? Whose side are you on? 1-800-330-9999. Hi, it's Anna and Raven.
2: I'm definitely on a kid's side because he's only got one shot, man, and this is it.
1: Right. I mean, big things could happen that
2: next year.
1: Yeah.
2: He's got no opportunity. Next year, he's already past senior year. So skip the year and go enjoy his time with friends. That's what I think.
1: Hi, Diana. What do you think? Whose side are you on today?
3: Dad. Well, I have two kids. One's a junior in college, and then the other one's a sophomore in high school. Mm-hmm. But this is a one-time thing that they get to experience. The kid could stay with a friend. I'm pretty sure there could be somebody's house he could stay at for the week, or like a couple of friends that he can, you know, be in between houses.
1: Yeah,
3: so he can spend his senior time.
1: That's an interesting alternative. If you're worried about, you know, him maintaining some sort of, you know, behavior or whatever, taking care of the house, take him out of that part of the equation, put him at a friend's house. And then you've got somebody that you trust. I mean, he must have a friend that the family knows the parents of, and that kind of changes things.
0: You can stay with them.
1: Yeah, it's a great suggestion.
0: Thanks,
1: Diana.
0: Kelly, whose side are you on?
4: I think he should go to Thanksgiving. Not to mention the fact that on Thanksgiving, all his friends are still going to be with their family. So what is he doing on Thanksgiving?
0: Right. I mean, unless he's
4: not
0: going to
4: have
0: a family member
4: on Thanksgiving. Right. So I don't know. I would still make him go to Florida, but that's me.
5: The verdict is in. Jury foreman, what are the results?
0: David, our audience agreed with you today. Senior year is senior year. It's a lot of firsts and a lot of lasts. And if he wants to stay back and enjoy with his friends and he's responsible and you're not worried about the house or his well-being, then let him do it.
6: Exactly. And he's going to look back on this week and think how cool it was that his parents trusted, how much he trusts us. He's not going to do anything wrong. And he'll have a bunch of memories. It'll be a great time.
1: Robin, possibly he's going to catch up with your parents at Christmas time. Certainly, I'd hold him to make sure that he's making a well-thought phone call or a Zoom or whatever during that time. But people understand that there's a lot of stuff that you just get one opportunity to spend this time with your friends. And then after that, that ride's going to be different next year. So that's where the voters seem to have their hearts.
7: Well, so be it then. I guess, you know, he's a young adult, and he really is. He's an adult almost, so I guess I might as well just get used to it and let this be my first experience of what our lives are going to be like as he gets older. So, all right.
1: Uh-oh, now I feel bad for you. Now I would have changed my vote. Good luck, guys.
0: All right, if you have a problem, too, send an email, couplescore@annaandraven.com. 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
2: From the CNYNews.com news desk, I'm Jared Cirillo. Multiple counties in upstate New York are now reporting measles cases, with at least four unvaccinated residents infected in Tioga, Steuben, and Otsego counties. Cases have also been reported in Seneca, Madison, and Allegheny counties. Health experts say measles is highly contagious but preventable through vaccination. While Onondaga County has no reported cases, state data shows some zip codes there have vaccination rates below 80%. New York ranks among the best states in the country for teen drivers. That's according to a new WalletHub report. The ranking based on 23 factors, including teen traffic deaths, impaired driving laws, road quality, and car repair costs. New York ranks fourth for the fewest teen driver fatalities per 100,000 teens and third for the fewest DWI incidents. Check out our website, cnynews.com. I'm Jared Cirillo.
3: Here's the Mix 103.9 weatherology forecast for Oneonta. Partly cloudy skies with fog at times early today, with daytime highs approaching 79. Lows around 60 tonight. A blend of clouds and sun tomorrow. Storms likely. High temperatures reach up to 82. A blend of clouds and sun Friday. Decreasing clouds by Saturday. Highs in the upper 70s. Taking a look at the extended forecast, 82 Sunday, 84 Monday, and 84 on Tuesday. Get weather alerts anytime with your Mix 103.9 app. I'm meteorologist Kara Foster. Currently 57.
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0: You may not know this, but Dolly Parton had a challenge, something that she wanted people to do. And I think in honor of her, everybody should do this today. We're going to start right here, set an example, and you're going to do it too. It's coming up next.
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2: My coat of many colors that my mama made for me. Made only from rags, but I wore it so proud.
0: We have a challenge from Dolly Parton, and it's time for all of us to do it together. So, you know, I don't like the term "we lost Dolly." She's not lost. We know where she is. She's in heaven. She's with her husband. She's with her family.
1: Well, you know, the thing about Dolly Parton is, again, you know, her contributions, they're going to stay forever. The legacy, the impact on people, the music that will live with us, the films that are out there. Like, you know, you can still capture that spirit of her from now on.
0: Which is,
1: it's a great gift.
0: Not surprising that she said this.
3: You are enough, and anyone who tells you otherwise isn't worth your time. You got this. Yes, I'm talking to you. Other people didn't always believe in me, and in those times, I had to believe in myself. Plus, nothing's better than proving people wrong.
0: She's right.
1: Yeah.
0: There is nothing better.
1: It's the greatest success.
0: Oh, it's proving people wrong. And she goes on to say,
3: make a list of the things you love about yourself. They can be big or small. But if you tell yourself enough nice things, eventually you'll believe them too.
0: Absolutely.
1: That is true.
0: Yep. So I started thinking about it. I'm like, you know what? Everybody should do that today. Everybody, in honor of Dolly, should just come out and say out loud three things you love about yourself and why you're so good and why you're going to make a difference today and every day.
1: Okay.
0: All right. So Raven, producer Sophia, producer Justin, we have this task to begin it. Raven, you want to go first? You want me to go first?
1: Sure, okay. I'll go first. Mm-hmm. You know, I mean, as far as three things that I think that I'm proud of myself, I would say that I'm dependable. As far as, like, if you are a friend or a family member or whatever and you need help, or if I see you struggling or whatever, I will typically ask and do all that I can to help you. Overall, I think I'm kind, unless you make me not. But in general, I've usually got a smile and something nice to say about somebody or be encouraging. And I'm resilient. You know, I can be courageous. I can be brave. I can do all those things. You can't defeat me.
0: Yay!
1: Thank you.
0: Well said. Well said.
1: Thank you. I feel good.
0: All right, Sophia, give me three good things you love about yourself.
4: All right. I love my ambition, my ability to hustle. I think it makes me me. My energy. I live in a constant state of zoomies, as I like to say, like a dog.
1: I like that.
4: And my sense of humor. And I like to make people laugh.
0: And I want you to know those are all the reasons why we love you so much,
4: aww,
0: too.
4: Yeah.
0: Absolutely.
1: Yeah, you are kind and smart and strong.
0: Yes, and ambitious and everything I want.
4: Thank you.
0: And Justin, how about you? Tell us nice things about you that you love about yourself.
5: I love that I'm always curious and looking to learn new things, and my penchant for puzzles and all these things to figure out and put together. I like, you know, expanding my mind. I am a hell of a cook.
0: Yes.
5: And
0: you sure are.
5: I am proud of that. I love that. And I like that I'm more or less unflappable. I don't get too excited. I don't get too down, but I have a very steady, easygoing kind of a level demeanor. I appreciate that about myself.
0: Let me tell you something about Justin.
1: So I like that strength too.
0: Yep. I have celiac and I'm gluten and dairy free, and there's been a couple times where Justin has come in and he's made things and he's made it safe for me. And that, like, that means a lot, and it says a lot about his character too.
1: He quoted like three different authors to me this morning before you guys even got here. Let's put it that way.
0: And for me,
1: a very smart guy.
0: Okay, my turn. I'm a good mom. Mm-hmm. I'm a great mom. I love my kids with every ounce of my heart and will do anything for them. I'm loyal to my friends and family. I'm fiercely loyal. Like, ride or die. You mess with one of them, you're messing with me. Mm-hmm. And I'm street smart. I may not have been great in school, but when it comes down to getting the details done and getting a job done, I can get it done.
4: Definitely.
1: All right,
0: now,
1: 100%.
0: If you're in the car right now, or you're with your kids, or you're with your family, three things you love about yourself. Put it out there for Dolly. This is Anna and Raven. 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
17: Here's the Mix 103.9 weatherology forecast for Oneonta. Sunshine mixed with clouds at times, with fog in spots early today, with daytime highs approaching 79. Partly cloudy skies. Tonight, lows dip down to about 60. Storms likely tomorrow. High temperatures reach up to 82. Sunshine mixed with clouds at times. Decreasing clouds Friday into Saturday, with highs in the upper 70s. Looking further out, 82 Sunday, 84 Monday, and 84 on Tuesday. Get weather alerts anytime with your Mix 103.9 app. I'm meteorologist Kara Foster. Currently, 58.
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0: phone.
1: Thierryville is a very proud hometown of Dolly Parton, and they have many beautiful tributes to Thierryville is a very proud hometown of Dolly Parton, and they have many beautiful tributes to her there.

0: just wanted to do was murals. I love butterflies, and of course, you know, being in Sevierville, knowing Dolly loved it too, it was something that I proposed, and they picked. It was their first mural. It was my first mural. It was a pretty special moment.
1: Pinky, when you grow up in a town like Sevierville, and you know, you've had such an icon that's come from that area there, like, what's it like to feel their presence almost every day, right? Because I know that she cared so much about the area, always talked about it, always wanted to make sure that it was successful and that people had opportunity from there.
0: Yeah, she was very involved in our community. Like, she gave all of us from Sevier County High School, you know, $500 for graduating. And she would come to so many things in downtown Sevierville. So we kind of saw her, like, you know, as we grew up. We saw her all the time. It was really cool to see. But she's always give back to our community. And it's kind of like we all know her, but we don't, you know?
2: Right.
0: Like, she's just like family or something. It was weird.
2: Pinky, you brought up something that I thought was folklore. So I'd always heard and read the stories that because graduation rates were so low in the area, she told all the eighth graders that if they graduated, she would give them $500. And it brought like the attendance and the graduation level up like 30% or something crazy like that. That's real?
0: Yes, it's very true.
1: When you think about somebody like this being involved in the community, I mean, it almost sounds like every person must have had a moment with her, right? Some sort of interaction or whatever, whether it be going to the store or at graduation or at, you know, the town fair or a parade or something.
0: Mm-hmm. Yeah, and we saw her at the parade every year when she did that. And like, she would, you know, I remember, like, there was some multiple times she'd look right at me and say, you know, hello, how are you? And it's like she knew me and I knew her. It was really cute. She was very, like, personable, and she was always, you know, just a sweet person.
1: We were just talking about this recently, what a gift that is and how special that is, that some people possess that ability that no matter how big their life is, no matter how many people they're interacting with all the time, they have this ability to make you feel like you're the only person that matters when you're having a conversation. We were just talking about this with Taylor Swift, talking about it with people after they had a personal experience. And to hear that with Dolly Parton, there's no part of that is surprising to me.
2: You know, Pinky, they always say don't meet your heroes. And I've had a couple incidences where I've met heroes and it's been very disappointing. Mm-hmm. But the one thing I kept reading yesterday on a lot of Instagram posts from all these celebrities was when they met her and she was a hero, it was everything you ever dreamed of.
1: Yeah.
2: You know?
0: Yes. Yeah, and I never got to meet her like that, but I have so many friends in Sevierville that got to meet her, and they all said the same thing, that she's just the sweetest person, which, you know, I'm not surprised.
1: Blake Shelton said it very eloquently. He said, when you met her, she was everything that you imagined that she could be and so much better. It was like sitting down with your favorite family member that you hadn't seen in forever. And they were just fun and funny and interested and inspirational, all those things.
2: So what's her hometown doing to celebrate her now?
0: I know yesterday a lot of people went to her statue that's in Sevierville. It's right in front of the courthouse and, you know, and took flowers and stuff. So,
2: well, it's absolutely beautiful. Wings of Wonder. When you're in that area, you have to stop by, take a picture with this beautiful mural. Thank you so much, Pinky, for taking the time. We appreciate it.
0: Thank you.
2: Drinking and driving will change your whole world. 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
2: Instead, what if your decision to call a sober ride changed your world for the better? Drive sober or get pulled over.
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2: I'm ready.
0: Can you please ask Raven to leave the room?
2: Raven, can you please leave the room?
3: You got it. Good luck, Lori. $2,400. Here we go.
0: All right.
2: Thank you.
0: All right, let's wait for that big old door to close so he can't hear us. Yep, we're in a soundproof studio. I'm going to ask you these five pop culture questions. You have 3 seconds to answer each one, Lori. I'll bring him back in, ask him the same questions. Whoever gets the most right wins, ties go to Raven, okay?
2: Thank you, yeah.
0: Number one, NBC is expanding the Voice universe with the Voice Celebrity Edition, where stars will compete instead of undiscovered talent. Now, the original coaches of The Voice were Blake Shelton, CeeLo Green, Adam Levine, and what former Mickey Mouse Club member? Okay. Number two, Disney paired different characters with each NFL team for a new clothing collection. King Triton is going to be with the Dolphins. The Jets have Buzz Lightyear. And the Raiders have the Star Wars character that is Luke's father. Who is that?
2: Darth Vader.
0: Number three, the singer recently raised $250,000 for the United Nations World Food Program and Global Citizen through ticket donations. This singer's name is Abel Tesfaye, but what is his stage name?
2: I don't know.
0: Number four, it's okay. Jessica Alba and her daughter got matching tattoos on their wrists as her teen headed off to what Ivy League college in New Haven, Connecticut?
2: New Haven, Connecticut. Yale?
0: And number five, Real Housewives star Jen Shaw is on the brink of being a free woman after she was sentenced to 6.5 years for her role in a nationwide telemarketing fraud scheme. She was on the Real Housewives of where?
2: Real Housewives of Salt Lake City.
0: All right, let me bring Raven back in.
3: Yo.
0: Okay, 3 out of 5 for Lori.
3: Not bad, not terrible. Let's see how I do.
0: Number one, NBC is expanding the Voice universe with the Voice Celebrity Edition. Stars are going to compete against each other instead of undiscovered talent, which I think is dumb. We want to see people... Like, you know what I mean? I don't know why they do these celebrity editions. It doesn't make any sense to me.
3: Yeah, because that means the show is failing.
0: The original coaches of The Voice were Blake Shelton, CeeLo Green, Adam Levine, and what former Mickey Mouse Club member?
3: Christina Aguilera.
0: Yes. Number two, Disney paired different characters with each NFL team for a new clothing collection. For example, King Triton is with the Dolphins, the Jets have Buzz Lightyear, and the Raiders have the Star Wars character that is Luke's father. Who's that?
3: That'd be Darth Vader. It's because the stadium looks like the Death Star.
0: Yep. Number three, the singer recently raised over $250,000 for the United Nations World Food Program and Global Citizen through ticket donations.
3: Okay.
0: That singer's real name is Abel Tesfaye. What's his stage name?
3: That'd be The Weeknd.
0: Right. Number four, Jessica Alba and her daughter got matching tattoos on their wrists as her teen headed off to what Ivy League college in New Haven, Connecticut?
3: That'd be Yale.
0: Yep. And number five, Real Housewives star Jen Shaw is on the brink of being a free woman after she was sentenced to 6.5 years for her role in a nationwide telemarketing fraud scheme.
3: Okay.
0: She was on The Real Housewives of where?
3: Was she Atlanta?
0: No, she was Salt Lake City.
3: All right.
0: Lori, 4-3 today. That's going to get you an Ann on Raven t-shirt.
2: This is Lori, and I can't beat Raven.
3: Better luck next time. Enjoy that shirt, girl. $2,500 tomorrow, Anna.
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15: Here's the Mix 103.9 weatherology forecast for Oneonta. Sunshine mixed with clouds at times, with fog in spots early today, with daytime highs approaching 79. Partly cloudy skies. Tonight, lows dip down to about 60. Storms likely tomorrow. High temperatures reach up to 82. Sunshine mixed with clouds at times. Decreasing clouds Friday into Saturday, with highs in the upper 70s. Looking further out, 82 Sunday, 84 Monday, and 84 on Tuesday. Get weather alerts anytime with your Mix 103.9 app. I'm meteorologist Kara Foster. Currently, 58.
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0: Do you ever wonder why Dolly Parton dressed the way she did? The elaborate costumes all the time and always the wigs and the rhinestones and the constant heels. I mean, my feet just always hurt looking at her.
1: Other than to show off the girls? I thought that's what she was doing.
0: No, there's a specific reason. And oh, it's so funny. Wait till you hear her explain. It's coming up next.
1: She wasn't bashful. Let's just be real.
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0: One of my favorite fun movies from back in the day.
1: Oh, of course.
0: Yeah.
1: Oh.
0: It holds up.
1: Yes.
0: Dabney Coleman, it holds up. Gene Fonda.
1: Like Casey Musgraves posted on her tribute to Dolly, the world lost a lot of sparkle today. It's so true. But, you know, when you think about her, she was so larger than life because of the costumes she wear and the wigs and the heels. And if you ever wondered why does she always look like that? There was a reason.
2: It was not allowed to wear makeup in the hair. And the most beautiful girl, woman I had ever seen in my life, we didn't go to town that much, but when I would go to see her because she had these long red fingernails. She wore bright lipstick. She had peroxide blonde hair, wore tight clothes, short. And I thought she is the most beautiful thing I had ever seen. And my mother said, oh, she's just trash. She's just a tramp. And I thought, that's what I want to be when I grow up.
1: And that's how we got Dolly Parton. Okay, well, and that's why she always portrayed herself like that, because she thought it was the epitome of beauty.
0: Well, you can imagine that, you know, growing up in the Smoky Mountains and the poor conditions that she did. I mean, her family was so destitute, right? Like you said,
1: yes.
0: It was very conservative. Things were frowned upon like that.
1: And it's not easy to look that cheap, as she said many times.
2: It's amazing how much it costs to make a person look so cheap.
1: It's true. All those sparkles, all those rhinestones. And, you know, you talked about how she grew up so poor and, you know, she had dreams, right? This was her dream, her lifelong dream, and she never forgot it. And Julia Roberts tells this incredible story how when they were on the set of Steel Magnolias, it was very hot.
0: Yes.
1: Very, very hot. And she says,
3: it's hot. Could I get some water? And Dolly never said anything. And I finally just had to say, Dolly, I mean, you've got a wig and you're doing the thing and the wool. And I mean, come on. Just, it's hot. But just like say, I'm hot. You know, this is a drag.
4: No.
3: And she said, when I was a little girl, I wanted to be famous and I wanted to be rich. And now I'm both those things. I'm not going to complain about it. And I thought, okay, I'm going to be quiet for the rest of the day. You know,
1: it's true.
0: No, she's crying on the yacht.
1: Yep. She was never going to cry. She was never going to complain because this was her dream and she got her dream and she never forgot that. But all those years of wearing all the makeup and wearing all the rhinestones and wearing the heels and the wigs and the gloves, it gets to you. So she had one request, and her nephew did a beautiful video tribute to her that she had asked him to do years ago.
5: Dolly called me and said she wants to rest in a beautiful bed of plush cotton because after a life wearing heavy rhinestones, she finally deserves to be comfortable and have some rest. Rest in peace, Aunt Dolly and Granny, Gigi. May God bless Dolly Parton, and may God bless you all. She will always love you.
1: Oh, I hope she rests easy and she can finally take off those heels.
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10: From the CNYNews.com news desk, I'm Jared Cirillo. Multiple counties in upstate New York are now reporting measles cases, with at least 4 unvaccinated residents infected in Tioga, Steuben, and Otsego counties. Cases have also been reported in Seneca, Madison, and Allegheny counties. Health experts say measles is highly contagious but preventable through vaccination. While Onondaga County has no reported cases, state data shows some zip codes there have vaccination rates below 80%. New York ranks among the best states in the country for teen drivers. That's according to a new WalletHub report. The ranking based on 23 factors, including teen traffic deaths, impaired driving laws, road quality, and car repair costs. New York ranks 4th for the fewest teen driver fatalities per 100,000 teens and 3rd for the fewest DWI incidents. Check out our website, cnynews.com. I'm Jared Cirillo.
11: Here's the Mix 103.9 weatherology forecast for Oneonta. Sunshine mixed with clouds at times, with fog and spots early today, with daytime highs approaching 79. Partly cloudy skies tonight, lows dip down to about 60. Storms likely tomorrow, high temperatures reach up to 82. Sunshine mixed with clouds at times. Decreasing clouds Friday into Saturday, with highs in the upper 70s. Looking further out, 82 Sunday, 84 Monday, and 84 on Tuesday. Get weather alerts anytime with your Mix 103.9 app. I'm meteorologist Kara Foster. Currently 58.
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1: You know, it sounds crazy maybe, but it's been kind of an enjoyable time today, though, talking about her.
0: Like,
1: I feel good. I like, it's sad, it's bittersweet, but overall, I feel good.
0: Yes, me too. When I heard it, there was a sense of sadness, but I think because I knew, and because I am such a religious person, she knows.
1: Oh, she feels good.
0: She feels good. She was ready to go. She missed her husband. She wanted to be with him. And like, she never rested. And she was, she even to the last days, she was trying to figure out how she could be at the opening of a Broadway show and how she was at a truck
1: stop. Left a lot of gifts for us. Yeah.
0: Yes. So I think that she finally gets to rest now. And, you know, it's us that's sad because we're mourning her loss. But she lived a life for the fullest. And the one thing nobody doesn't like Dolly Parton.
1: Yeah.
0: She managed to be that person that everybody loved because she constantly gave kindness and joy.
1: Her impact is huge.
0: Yeah.
1: It's huge.
0: And some of the people that are celebrating the most are in her hometown. And we're going to talk to another one of them coming up next. 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
1: Dolly Parton has joined her husband and her parents up in heaven.
2: I thought it was very eloquent the way her family made the statement. It said that she left her earthly body.
1: It's true. She was ready. Even her nephew said in video that he posted, "We're sad and mourning her, but she's not sad. She's happy because she always knew that heaven was going to be waiting for her when her time came."
2: Well, it's a mark of her great faith.
1: One of the places that loves her the most is her hometown, Sayreville, Tennessee. And one of the local jewelers there has his shop directly across from Dolly's hometown statue.
2: What a view.
1: Ronell from Ronell Reichschick's Jewelry Design is joining us. I was looking at your commercials. Man, your jewelry is beautiful. Do you design all that yourself?
3: I do. Everything is handmade. I make jewelry for different jewelry stores, different designers. I'm actually a transplant from Boston. We moved here. But we love it here. It's an amazing place.
2: Well, that's an interesting story in itself right there. Must have been quite the view yesterday, seeing what's happening now in the hometown of Dolly Parton.
3: Yeah, it's pretty amazing. You know, it's so funny because everybody seems to have, it's just hysterical. Everybody has a connection to her. You know, I have some friends that have restaurants downtown and they've hosted for her. She's just such an iconic person. You know, she's always been involved with the merchants around the area. And, you know, my landlord's mother went to school with her. Anybody you talk to will give you a little Dolly story. It's really, really amazing.
1: You know, the statue is kind of like the focal point. There's so many great things that commemorate her in the town.
3: Yeah.
1: Have they been joining there? Has everybody just been hanging out there?
3: That's what it seems to be. Yeah. I mean, people are dropping flowers off. I mean, you can go there. I'm there every single day, obviously. And, you know, you just will not see, 5 minutes where somebody is just not there. And I'm talking about always, you know, that someone just isn't taking a picture with their statue. There's some beautiful murals of butterflies and people are always just taking a picture or something to do with Dolly. You know, it's just amazing. She's such an iconic person in the neighborhood, you know. And like I said, she's really involved with everybody's business, you know. Like, I've never had the pleasure of meeting her. Obviously, we've seen her, you know, she'd be in her parades. And, you know, she has an apartment at Dollywood. So we go to Dollywood a lot. I have an 11-year-old daughter. But, you know, you'll come home and you'll hear the next day, oh, she's going to be there today, or she was there yesterday, or she's always around, which is just, I think, so amazing, you know. She loves the community.
2: I mean, it's really a testament to her investment in that area, not only in the people itself, but like you said, you know, she had a relationship with the merchants and whatnot, because
3: Absolutely. So many,
2: I mean, here you are, you're a transplant from Boston in an area in the Smoky Mountains where, you know, let's be honest, a lot of these communities have disappeared over the years without some sort of economic interest like this. And Dolly Parton made sure that never, ever would happen.
3: I agree 1,000%. And, you know, the family name is big here, too. So a lot of the relatives have businesses. I have another good friend of mine who was in business with her niece, a moonshine company called Shine Girl. And then, you know, the bank behind me, Smart Bank, the whole top floor is her imaginary library headquarters, you know. So she's there, you know. I just feel so bad for the people that, you know, maybe work at Dolly or just one of her businesses or her hotels. I mean, she's got the most fabulous hotels, and you know, they get to meet her because she'll go, you know. And I just feel so bad for those people that, you know, it's just going to be, I don't know, I hate to say it, but just probably just working at another theme park or working at another hotel because, you know, she's not going to pop in and maybe say hello to employees or
2: right.
3: You know,
2: feel a little emptier.
3: A little emptier. Yeah.
2: Well, we hope that's not the case, right? That people that do remember her and loved her and knew her well enough will keep that going.
1: Speaking of the beautiful statue outside of Ronell's jewelry shop, you can go to our Instagram at Ann on Raven. We'll put it up on our story so you can see it for yourself. Absolutely gorgeous, and all the balloons and the butterflies and the flowers. And if you want to learn more about Ronell and his beautiful designs, you can head to his website, rrdjewelry.com.
2: Thanks, Ronell. Good morning. 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
11: Here's the Mix 103.9 weatherology forecast for Oneonta. Sunshine mixed with clouds at times, with fog and spots early today, with daytime highs approaching 79. Partly cloudy skies. Tonight, lows dip down to about 60. Storms likely. Tomorrow, high temperatures reach up to 82. Sunshine mixed with clouds at times. Decreasing clouds. Friday into Saturday, with highs in the upper 70s. Looking further out, 82. Sunday, 84. Monday, and 84 on Tuesday. Get weather alerts anytime with your Mix 103.9 app. I'm meteorologist Kara Foster. Currently, it's 59 degrees.
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0: Here's the one thing I know for sure. Everybody loves Dolly Parton. Loved her. Yeah. Oh my gosh. It's my entire feed. It's everywhere I look today.
1: The world is a little bit dimmer without her.
0: I know, but you want to know what? I wasn't sad because I know that like she lived the fullest life ever. Yeah. She was ready to be with her husband. She was ready to
1: We're going to catch up with you in a minute. And then they were like, Dolly Parton's going to show you to your room. You know, a room is prepared for you. And Dolly Parton was there and she was like,

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6: Here's the Mix 103.9 weatherology forecast for Oneonta. Sunshine mixed with clouds at times, with fog and spots early today, with daytime highs approaching 79. Partly cloudy skies tonight, lows dip down to about 60. Storms likely tomorrow, high temperatures reach up to 82. Sunshine mixed with clouds at times. Decreasing clouds Friday into Saturday, with highs in the upper 70s. Looking further out, 82 Sunday, 84 Monday, and 84 on Tuesday. Get weather alerts anytime with your Mix 103.9 app. I'm meteorologist Kara Foster. Right now, it's 66 degrees.
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7: Here's the Mix 103.9 weatherology forecast for Oneonta. Sunshine mixed with clouds at times, with fog and spots early today, with daytime highs approaching 79. Partly cloudy skies tonight, lows dip down to about 60. Storms likely tomorrow, high temperatures reach up to 82. Sunshine mixed with clouds at times. Decreasing clouds Friday into Saturday, with highs in the upper 70s. Looking further out, 82 Sunday, 84 Monday, and 84 on Tuesday. Get weather alerts anytime with your Mix 103.9 app. I'm meteorologist Kara Foster. Right now, it's 66 degrees.
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0: Are you thinking about leaving your job, but you don't want to because you've only been there for a short time? Well, job hopping isn't seen as bad anymore. Job hopping actually offers benefits like higher pay, faster promotions, and broader skill sets. And they say job hoppers are even more adaptable. Listen to this.
1: But in this survey, what we also found is that they tend to be more adaptable. The average person, when you get to a new job, it kind of takes you 5 months to settle in. In this group of people who hop around, it only takes 2 months.
0: So there you go, another benefit. So if you are thinking about job hopping, go ahead and do it.
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19: Here's the Mix 103.9 weatherology forecast for Oneonta. Sunshine mixed with clouds at times, with fog and spots early today, with daytime highs approaching 79. Partly cloudy skies tonight, lows dip down to about 60. Storms likely tomorrow, high temperatures reach up to 82. Sunshine mixed with clouds at times. Decreasing clouds Friday into Saturday, with highs in the upper 70s. Looking further out, 82 Sunday, 84 Monday, and 84 on Tuesday. Get weather alerts anytime with your Mix 103.9 app. I'm meteorologist Kara Foster. Right now, 69.
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12: Here's the Mix 103.9 weatherology forecast for Oneonta. Sunshine mixed with clouds at times, with fog and spots early today, with daytime highs approaching 79. Partly cloudy skies tonight, lows dip down to about 60. Storms likely tomorrow, high temperatures reach up to 82. Sunshine mixed with clouds at times. Decreasing clouds Friday into Saturday, with highs in the upper 70s. Looking further out, 82 Sunday, 84 Monday, and 84 on Tuesday. Get weather alerts anytime with your Mix 103.9 app. I'm meteorologist Kara Foster. Right now, 69.
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1: 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And that final dance scene was just so cringy. Well, Julia Stiles, she's going for redemption. She's going to be joining the new season of Dancing with the Stars.

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And this town's lost its faith. Our colors will fade eventually. So if our time is running out, day after day, we'll make the mundane a masterpiece. Oh my, my, oh my, my love. I take one look at you, you're taking me out.

0: Thanks for working with us today. It's Deanna. Well, maybe this is the motivation some people need to pay off that credit card debt finally. Because 46% of people say debt, it is a relationship deal breaker. And Gen Z millennials are most likely to walk away over bad finances. 72% say financial stability is necessary to pursue a relationship. I would have to agree. It's hard enough already. No one wants to take on your financial troubles, your credit card debt. And you know, we don't always want to be paying for you either. So I get it. Do you agree? Let me know. Send me a message right in our station app.
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17: Here's the Mix 103.9 weatherology forecast for Oneonta. Sunshine mixed with clouds at times this afternoon, with daytime highs approaching 79. Partly cloudy skies tonight, lows dip down to about 60. Highs around 82. Tomorrow, thunderstorms likely. Sunshine mixed with clouds at times Friday, decreasing clouds by Saturday. Highs in the upper 70s. Looking at the long range, 82 Sunday, 84 Monday, and 83 on Tuesday. Get weather alerts anytime with your Mix 103.9 app. I'm meteorologist Kara Foster. Currently, it's 71 degrees.
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19: Here's the Mix 103.9 weatherology forecast for Oneonta. Sunshine mixed with clouds at times this afternoon, with daytime highs approaching 79. Partly cloudy skies tonight, lows dip down to about 60. Highs around 82. Tomorrow, thunderstorms likely. Sunshine mixed with clouds at times. Friday, decreasing clouds by Saturday. Highs in the upper 70s. Looking at the long range, 82 Sunday, 84 Monday, and 83 on Tuesday. Get weather alerts anytime with your Mix 103.9 app. I'm meteorologist Kara Foster. Currently, it's 71 degrees.
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0: back in the day, people would stay at a job for 40 years without changing, right? Now it's different. It's Deanna. Job hopping. It's not seen as a bad thing anymore. Job hopping offers benefits like higher pay, faster promotions, and broader skill sets. And job hoppers are even more adaptable. Listen to this.
1: But in this survey, what we also found is that they tend to be more adaptable. The average person, when you get to a new job, it kind of takes you 5 months to settle in. In this group of people who hop around, it only takes 2 months.
0: You know what I say? If it's going to make you happy, go ahead, apply for that job, because your employer, they're not loyal to you like you are loyal to them. So do what's best for you. That's my advice.
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9: Here's the Mix 103.9 weatherology forecast for Oneonta. Sunshine mixed with clouds at times this afternoon, with daytime highs approaching 79. Partly cloudy skies tonight, lows dip down to about 60. Highs around 82. Tomorrow, thunderstorms likely. Sunshine mixed with clouds at times. Friday, decreasing clouds by Saturday. Highs in the upper 70s. Looking at the long range, 82. Sunday, 84. Monday, and 83 on Tuesday. Get weather alerts anytime with your Mix 103.9 app. I'm meteorologist Kara Foster. 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

Is your dog eating better than you are? Almost half of people say their dog's food is higher quality than their own, and they pay more attention to their dog's diets than their own. I would have to agree with this. I cook healthy meals for my dog once a week.

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16: Here's the Mix 103.9 weatherology forecast for Oneonta. Sunshine mixed with clouds at times this afternoon, with daytime highs approaching 79. Partly cloudy skies tonight, lows dip down to about 60. Highs around 82. Tomorrow, thunderstorms likely. Sunshine mixed with clouds at times. Friday, decreasing clouds by Saturday. Highs in the upper 70s. Looking at the long range, 82. Sunday, 84. Monday, and 83 on Tuesday. Get weather alerts anytime with your Mix 103.9 app. I'm meteorologist Kara Foster. Right now, 72.
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0: 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It was, well, it was the same as now. 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
11: Here's the Mix 103.9 weatherology forecast for Oneonta. Sunshine mixed with clouds at times this afternoon, with daytime highs approaching 79. Partly cloudy skies tonight, lows dip down to about 60. Highs around 82. Tomorrow, thunderstorms likely. Sunshine mixed with clouds at times. Friday, decreasing clouds by Saturday. Highs in the upper 70s. Looking at the long range, 82 Sunday, 84 Monday, and 83 on Tuesday. Get weather alerts anytime with your Mix 103.9 app. I'm meteorologist Kara Foster. Currently, it's 76 degrees.
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15: Here's the Mix 103.9 weatherology forecast for Oneonta. Sunshine mixed with clouds at times this afternoon, with daytime highs approaching 79. Partly cloudy skies tonight, lows dip down to about 60. Highs around 82. Tomorrow, thunderstorms likely. Sunshine mixed with clouds at times. Friday, decreasing clouds by Saturday. Highs in the upper 70s. Looking at the long range, 82 Sunday, 84 Monday, and 83 on Tuesday. Get weather alerts anytime with your Mix 103.9 app. I'm meteorologist Kara Foster. Currently, it's 76 degrees.
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It's Carly and Duncan. Happy hump day. We've got a cool trip that you can win to see Bruno Mars in California. You can get entered to win right now on our app. You'll be near San Francisco, so a bunch of stuff to do.

0: Do you remember the movies National Treasure?
1: The movies? 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There's more than one?
0: Yeah, one and two. National Treasure one and two.
1: I didn't see part two.
0: Oh my gosh. Well, there was some big exciting news.

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0: So we're all familiar with National Treasure with Nicolas Cage. Yep. Iconic. There's big news that the director of the National Treasure movies, he made an announcement a few days ago that a National Treasure 3 is coming.
1: With Nicolas Cage?
0: I think you need him. Hope so. There's not much details right now, though.
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3: 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Except it's not your usual morning jog. You started listening to an epic sci-fi book on Audible. 30 chapters later, you've accidentally run a half marathon. You lost track of how far you've run, somewhere just past the city limits. You can't stop. You have to find out what happens next. Then it's over. The universe seems bigger. You feel different. You feel like you have no idea where you are. Audible. Stories that speak to you.
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1: Here's the Mix 103.9 weatherology forecast for Oneonta. Sunshine mixed with clouds at times this afternoon, with daytime highs approaching 79. Partly cloudy skies tonight. Lows dip down to about 60. Highs around 82. Tomorrow, thunderstorms likely. Sunshine mixed with clouds at times. Friday, decreasing clouds by Saturday. Highs in the upper 70s. Looking at the long range, 82 Sunday, 84 Monday, and 83 on Tuesday. Get weather alerts anytime with your Mix 103.9 app. I'm meteorologist Kara Foster. Right now, it's 78 degrees.
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Our colors will fade eventually. 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Oh my, my, oh my, my love, I take one look at you, you're taking me out.

0: We got trending music for you as you're working today from Zara Larsson. This is Midnight Sun. I didn't realize that there was a dance to this song.
1: Like a TikTok dance?
0: Yeah.
1: All right, we got to get on that.
0: I was going to say, we got to go learn that real quick. So we'll be back.

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16: Here's the Mix 103.9 weatherology forecast for Oneonta. Sunshine mixed with clouds at times this afternoon, with daytime highs approaching 79. partly cloudy skies. Tonight, lows dip down to about 60. Highs around 82. Tomorrow, thunderstorms likely. Sunshine mixed with clouds at times. Friday, decreasing clouds by Saturday. Highs in the upper 70s. Looking at the long range, 82 Sunday, 84 Monday, and 83 on Tuesday. Get weather alerts anytime with your Mix 103.9 app. I'm meteorologist Kara Foster. Right now, it's 78 degrees.
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It's Carly and Duncan. You can go and check out San Francisco, hang out for the day, and then go see Bruno Mars at night. We've got this trip for you that you can win right now on our app.

0: 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It was, well, it was the same as now. We just had crappier phones. It's another 2K anthem
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1: Weirdo Wednesday. We've got a voice message from Alicia for Weirdo Wednesday today.
2: The appliances in our kitchen are not the same brand, and I think it's weird that it doesn't bother my husband.
1: Definitely not weird.
3: I'm trying to think in my house right now. I think we have all LG appliances.
1: Oh, see, it doesn't bother me at all.
3: I don't think it's weird.
1: Alicia, I think it's weird that you think that that it bothers you. So sorry. Thank you for listening. But that's weird.
3: But you're a weirdo.
1: Hey, everybody's weird in their own way.
3: Uh-huh.
1: And this is your way.
3: So, yeah, we're not even calling you a weirdo. We're just saying let it go.
1: Yeah.
3: Like, don't even worry about
1: it.
3: It's
1: fine.
3: It's
1: okay.
3: Nobody is going to notice when they come over to your house.
1: And if they notice, then they are shallow.
3: The brand name thing is, like, it might bug me a little bit, but I don't think it would. The one thing that would bother me is if, like, you have a black refrigerator and a stainless steel dishwasher or whatever, and those don't match.
1: Yeah.
3: I think that might be a little weird.
1: That would bug me for sure.
3: But you know what? Times are tough.
1: I was going to say, if you buy a house, let's say, and you move in and that's just how it is, if it still works, like, sorry, that's just going to be how it is for a little while because I ain't spending the money on that.
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9: Here's the Mix 103.9 weatherology forecast for Oneonta. Lows level off around 61 tonight under partly cloudy skies. Thunderstorms likely tomorrow. Highs level off around 82. Sunshine mixed with clouds at times. Thunderstorms likely tomorrow night. Lows dip down to about 61. Cloudy skies expected. Upper 70s Friday and Saturday with a slight chance of rain showers Friday. Looking at the long range, 82 Sunday, 84 Monday, and 83 on Tuesday. Get weather alerts anytime with your Mix 103.9 app. I'm meteorologist Kara Foster. 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

0: It's Carly and Duncan. We're almost to 5 o'clock. Thank you so much for hanging out with us as you're wrapping up your workday.
1: Me not working hard. Yeah, right. Picture that with a Kodak. Or better yet, go to Times Square, take a picture of me with a Kodak. Took my life from negative to positive. I just want y'all to know that. And tonight, let's enjoy life. Pitbull.

0: Fun fact, it's been 9 years and a couple of days since Taylor Swift came out with Look What You Made Me Do.
1: Oh, that's my favorite Taylor song.
0: Years! Here she is with her latest, it's I Knew It, I Knew You.

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1: 1039. Keep all the hits going all the time. 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
7: Here's the Mix 103.9 weatherology forecast for Oneonta. Lows level off around 61 tonight under partly cloudy skies. Thunderstorms likely tomorrow. Highs level off around 82. Sunshine mixed with clouds at times. Thunderstorms likely tomorrow night. Lows dip down to about 61. Cloudy skies expected. Upper 70s Friday and Saturday with a slight chance of rain showers Friday. Looking at the long range, 82 Sunday, 84 Monday, and 83 on Tuesday. Get weather alerts anytime with your Mix 103.9 app. I'm meteorologist Kara Foster. Right now, 78.
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1: I'm Nicole.
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0: With another 2K track.
3: Look. If you had one shot, one opportunity to seize everything you ever wanted in one moment, would you capture it?

0: relationship takes work.
1: Yep.
0: Everybody, you know, I do have a gripe with people who are like, relationships are hard. And it's like, okay, well, they're hard if you cause problems, you know? Like, if you have open conversations, then I don't think it's quote-unquote hard. You know what I'm saying?
1: It's work, but it doesn't have to be hard.
0: Exactly. But it's always work. And there are certain behaviors, according to experts, in couples who respect each other, and it leads to a successful relationship. These are relationships that last, okay? So these behaviors that you should try and adopt in your relationship include not going to bed angry, but you don't force a resolution.
1: Okay, we've talked about them before.
0: Yeah, I hate the don't go to bed angry because sometimes you just got to sleep on it. Sometimes arguing about it at 2 in the morning is not going to solve anything.
1: I'm not going to stay up till 2 in the morning because I'm just going to get angry.
0: Yeah, exactly. You unplug to make time for connection, making sure you got time to connect with each other. Never keep score. Well, you won that argument, so I'm going to win this argument.
1: You did the dishes, so
0: right. Another thing that couples who respect each other have a successful relationship, they encourage alone time.
1: Okay.
0: And they always assume the best.
1: Mm.
0: That's so cute. I like that one.
1: Best tip I ever got was never stop dating.
0: Oh, that's cute.
1: Yeah.
0: I like that.

0: things that I've got.
1: Trending music for your drive home. We've got some Pink Panthers and Zara Larsson. This is Stateside. Pink Panthers getting her start, getting viral on TikTok.
2: 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That's her handle.
1: Yep.

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1: Oh, how cute. 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

0: daters are more likely to judge your teeth when they're checking you out than any other facial feature.
1: Really?
0: Yeah, I think you can tell a lot by a person by looking at their smile.
1: Yeah, I suppose. You're not looking at their eyes, though? And, like, judging based on, or, like, if they got a big nose? They got a big schnoz?
0: Why you look at me when you say that?
1: I suppose, though, a lot of people pay attention to someone's smile. Mm-hmm. Yeah, that I guess that makes sense.
0: I think you can overdo it with your smile, though. I think a lot of people are obsessed with their teeth whitening. Mm-hmm. You ever see somebody that has, like, super bright white teeth, and it's just like, oh, that's not natural.
1: Right.
0: Like, do you notice that your teeth are not natural looking when you smile in the mirror?
1: Right. Yeah. Yeah.
0: You can overdo it. So just chill out, people. Just chill out. Just brush your teeth a couple times a day. You're going to be fine.
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20: Here's the Mix 103.9 weatherology forecast for Oneonta. Lows level off around 61 tonight under partly cloudy skies. Thunderstorms likely tomorrow. Highs level off around 82. Sunshine mixed with clouds at times. Thunderstorms likely tomorrow night. Lows dip down to about 61. Cloudy skies expected. Upper 70s Friday and Saturday with a slight chance of rain showers Friday. Looking at the long range, 82 Sunday, 84 Monday, and 83 on Tuesday. Get weather alerts anytime with your Mix 103.9 app. I'm meteorologist Kara Foster. Right now, it's 78 degrees.
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2: 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Do all the sightseeing stuff.
1: For sure.
2: Mm-hmm.
1: And then you'll see Bruno Mars in the evening. 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
1: Oh, not surprised by that.
0: This one post on Threads said, Olivia Dean sounded exactly like her album, top 3 best concerts I've ever been to.
1: Love it.
0: Wow. Here she is with her latest.

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14: Here's the Mix 103.9 weatherology forecast for Oneonta. Lows level off around 61 tonight under partly cloudy skies. Thunderstorms likely tomorrow. Highs level off around 82. Sunshine mixed with clouds at times. Thunderstorms likely tomorrow night. Lows dip down to about 61. Cloudy skies expected. Upper 70s Friday and Saturday with a slight chance of rain showers Friday. Looking at the long range, 82 Sunday, 84 Monday, and 83 on Tuesday. Get weather alerts anytime with your Mix 103.9 app. I'm meteorologist Kara Foster. Right now, it's 78 degrees.

Joey and Duncan. Thanks for hanging out with us today. Before we go, gotta make sure we remind you that you can win a trip to go see Bruno Mars live in concert in California. 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
1: Lauren Snapp and Donny Meacham in with you tonight. I feel like something that you would love is to have a chauffeur. You want somebody to come pick you up?
2: A chauffeur? 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
1: 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Glove buttercup. 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
0: Here's the Mix 103.9 weatherology forecast for Oneonta. Lows level off around 61 tonight under partly cloudy skies. Thunderstorms likely tomorrow. Highs level off around 82. Sunshine mixed with clouds at times. Thunderstorms likely tomorrow night. Lows dip down to about 61. Cloudy skies expected. Upper 70s Friday and Saturday with a slight chance of rain showers Friday. Looking at the long range, 82 Sunday, 84 Monday, and 83 on Tuesday. Get weather alerts anytime with your Mix 103.9 app. I'm meteorologist Kara Foster. Currently, it's 76 degrees.
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1: Would you let a robot drive you home after a long night out, Donnie? Would you let him take you home?
2: No, a robot? No, because then I'd be so paranoid, because if I was out really late and he's all sorry drinking, you know what I'm saying? And then sitting there watching a robot, no, it would just, I'd be so paranoid, I wouldn't be able to get home safely because I'd be freaking out.
1: Okay, so there is a new autonomous taxi service that's coming to Nashville. It might be coming to LA. I know it's in a couple of other cities right now, but basically it's a self-driving taxi service. It's coming to Nashville in a few months. It looks like it's a lot cheaper than Uber and Lyft. Like, the fares are a base fare of $5 and it's 90 cents per mile, which is like very cheap in comparison to Uber or Lyft. I don't know. I might try it. I'm pretty cheap. I might just try it out.
2: I don't know. My friends have like a self-driving Tesla and I won't even let that happen. I'm like, no, put your hands on the wheel, bro. You're scaring me. Don't do it. But if you do it, you don't hear from her. No one.
1: Oh, don't even put that in the universe. Let us know what you would do. Hit us up in the DMs right there on the Pop.

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1: Bruno's back, baby, and we want to send you Bruno by the Bay. 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It is beautiful up there. And you get to see the man, the myth, the legend, Bruno Mars and Ray live in concert. Like, come on. 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
2: How long do you go ignoring your check engine light? Oh, I know so many people. I'll get in their car and I'm like, oh, your check engine light's on. I'll get in the car 6 months later. I'm like, oh, your check engine light is on.
3: Donnie, this is literally you as well, okay? Yeah. You can't just point your fingers at your friends. You do this too.
2: No, it's called projecting. Like this. I think I walk around with my personal check engine light always on. You don't want to take it in because next thing you know, you're walking out. It's $1,000. You just spit at the mechanic.
3: Oh yeah, I can't do that, but I also cannot take the Tennis Shoe Express.
2: I'm a big fan of if that check engine light is on, it's just saying hi. Ignorance is bliss. It wants to let you know that, oh, hey girl, I'm still here. Your car's still here. So, oh, your engine is running. Not well. So hi.
3: Shine bright today.
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14: Here's the Mix 103.9 weatherology forecast for Oneonta. Lows level off around 61 tonight under partly cloudy skies. Thunderstorms likely tomorrow. Highs level off around 82. Sunshine mixed with clouds at times. Thunderstorms likely tomorrow night. Lows dip down to about 61. Cloudy skies expected. Upper 70s Friday and Saturday with a slight chance of rain showers Friday. Looking at the long range, 82 Sunday, 84 Monday, and 83 on Tuesday. Get weather alerts anytime with your Mix 103.9 app. I'm meteorologist Kara Foster. Currently, it's 76 degrees.
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0: fun. 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
0: You can count down along with us Saturdays and Sundays at 7 p.m. right there on the Pop Crush app.